Hooptown 101.5, throwbacks, hip-hop, and R&B. What's up, Brian G? Rolling with you on a Tuesday. Alicia Keys and No One in about 4 minutes. It's next. I mean, Alicia Keys is next. This

0: Uptown 101.5 Throwbacks, Hip Hop and R&B. What's up, Brian G? Rolling with you on a Tuesday. Throwbacks on the way. Got Aaliyah and Try Again. Rob Mason, DJ Easy Rock, It Takes Two, and Nelly with Kelly. And Dilemma, it's almost back to school time, which is crazy. We know teachers make a difference every day. And now's your chance to say thanks. iHeartRadio is bringing back Thank a Teacher. 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We're just trying to give back. 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
1: This is a wildfire breaking news update. President Trump has approved Governor Bob Ferguson's request for assistance because of wildfire damage. FEMA help will go to 6 counties and 3 tribal agencies. The money will help with emergency support following the fires. The suspect in the Old Trails fire is being held on $1 million bond. 37-year-old Aaron Farinacci was investigated for arson twice in 2025. The sheriff's office says he was found with windproof matches and a lighter he said was for cigarettes. This is a wildfire breaking news update. I'm Brad Ford. The
2: 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Then Coach Gary Payton and the Boston Ball Hogs battle Nasir Core and the Detroit Amps in a must-win game for Boston. 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

0: 101.5. Brian G, hanging out with you on a Tuesday. Got your throwbacks on the way. Ja Rule and Ashanti, always on time. Jade, Don't Walk Away, and Lil' Kim and 50 Cent with Magic Stegwell. Another celebrity wedding went down. This time, not quite as secret as Taylor Swift's. In fact, we were seeing videos from the wedding while the wedding was still going on. Tyrese Halliburton got married to Jade Jones. 50 Cent actually performed at the wedding, and they performed with 50 Cent. The crazy thing is, we actually got to see video. They were showing video of the first dance while the first dance was actually still happening on social media. Big difference from the Taylor Swift, Travis Kelce wedding, where we still ain't seen nothing.
1: This is a wildfire breaking news update. The suspect arrested in connection with the Old Trails fire in Spokane was found with windproof matches and a lighter. Court documents show 37-year-old Aaron Farinacci was found by deputies half a mile from where the fire started. All of the 14 people who were unaccounted for following the Spokane wildfires have been located. The Spokane County and Spokane Valley National Night Out events set for tonight have been canceled because of the wildfires. This is a wildfire breaking news update. I'm Brad Ford.
2: Ice Cube's Big 3 season is heating up. The most competitive basketball league on earth is on CBS this Sunday. 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Then Coach Gary Payton and the Boston Ball Hogs battle Nasir Core and the Detroit Amps in a must-win game for Boston. 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
1: Brian G hanging out with you on a Tuesday. Got Shaggy in about 4 minutes. If you got something you want to hear, pop open that free iHeartRadio app. Tap that little red mic and drop your request. It's 2.

0: What's up, Brian G? Hanging out with you on a Tuesday. Got your throwbacks on the way. Naughty by Nature with OPP. T-Pain and Young Jock by you with Drank and Usher My Way. I mentioned it earlier. So that situation on stage with Usher and that fan in Nashville. Some experts are now kicking around the idea of whether or not it went too far, whether or not the girl was shamed, and should there be consent forms signed before you go up on stage. Now, I do believe if you've seen an Usher and Chris Brown show, you kind of know what's going to happen on stage. That said, you can't assume everybody in the world has seen an Usher and Chris Brown show. But their thing is, this is not what music or live music is supposed to be about. So if you're going to take it on to the point where it crosses the boundary between fan and artist, maybe something needs to be signed beforehand. So no more spontaneous get up on stage and have Usher do the strippertease.
1: This is a wildfire breaking news update. The suspect in the Old Trails fire, 37-year-old Aaron Farinacci, made his first court appearance today. He'll be arraigned on Thursday. He's being held on $1 million bond. The investigation into the causes of the Autumn Lane and Fairview fires continues. They were both human-caused. The Seattle Mariners will dedicate the proceeds from the 50-50 raffle at Thursday's home game to Spokane Wildfire Relief. The Mariners Care Foundation will match every dollar raised by fans, doubling the team's contribution. This is a wildfire breaking news update. I'm Brad Ford.
2: 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Then Coach Gary Payton and the Boston Ball Hogs battle Nasir Khor and the Detroit Amps in a must-win game for Boston. 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

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What's up? It's Brian G. Are you in the car right now? How about you make Hooptown 101.5 the first preset on your radio? 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

0: 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Brian G getting it in with you on a Tuesday. Got your throwbacks on the way. Got Fugees, Killing Me Softly, Mims, This Is Why I'm Hot, and Coolio, Gangster's Paradise. 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
1: 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The 14 people who were unaccounted for following the Spokane fires have been contacted by the sheriff's office and no fatalities were reported. The suspect in the Old Trails fire, 37-year-old Aaron Farinacci, made his first court appearance today. He'll be arraigned on Thursday. 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This is a wildfire breaking news update. I'm Brad Ford.
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1: Eminem, Rihanna, Love the Way You Lie.
0: Dola White hanging with you on this Tuesday evening. I've got requests on the way for Nelly, Hot and Her, Bluz, the Ghost Town DJs, My Boo coming up as well. Right now, it's time to crash out. 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
2: This is a wildfire breaking news update. Spokane County courts will start to return to normal tomorrow. Courts delayed criminal and civil cases on Monday and Tuesday. All criminal and civil jury trials that were scheduled to begin between August 3rd and August 7th have been postponed until August 10th or later. Anyone summoned for jury duty through August 7th is excused from service. Around 2,000 Avista customers remain without power following the Spokane wildfires. Repair crews are being allowed to move into more of the fire-damaged areas. This is a wildfire breaking news update. I'm Brad Ford.
3: Ice Cube's Big 3 season is heating up. The most competitive basketball league on earth is on CBS this Sunday. 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Then Coach Gary Payton and the Boston Ball Hogs battle Nasir Khor and the Detroit Imps in a must-win game for Boston. 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

0: throwbacks, hip-hop and R&B. Who is this?
1: Catherine.
0: Catherine, are you ready to play random-ass trivia for no damn reason, for absolutely nothing?
1: Yes.
0: All right, here's how it works. I'm going to ask you a random-ass trivia question. If you get the answer wrong, you win absolutely nothing. However, if you get the answer right, you also win absolutely nothing. Do you understand?
1: Okay.
0: All right, Catherine, here's your question. Name the original four members of Boyz II Men.
1: Boyz II Men, Wayne Morris, Michael McCary, Nathan Morris.
0: Okay, first of all, you only named three people, and Wayne's name is actually Wanya.
1: Wanya.
0: You still didn't say it right, Catherine. It's Wanya, not Wanya. So you didn't get that right, which means you won absolutely nothing. It doesn't really matter, though. You wouldn't win anything anyway, so who really cares? Thank you so much for playing.
1: Bye.
2: This is a wildfire breaking news update. One person has been arrested on arson charges in connection with one of the three fires burning in Spokane County. 37-year-old Aaron Farinacci was booked into jail on suspicion of starting the Old Trails fire. That blaze has burned over 10,000 acres. And along with the Autumn Lane fire and Fairview fire, all three blazes have combined to burn over 10,000 acres of land. Over 60,000 people have been evacuated and at least 700 homes have been burned. This has been a wildfire breaking news update. I'm Jordan Christmas.
3: Ice Cube's Big 3 season is heating up. The most competitive basketball league on earth is on CBS this Sunday. The two best teams go head-to-head as Coach Nancy Lieberman and Greg Monroe's Dallas Power take on the one-seed Chicago Triplets, led by Coach Dr. J and Captain Montrezl Harrell. Then Coach Gary Payton and the Boston Ball Hogs battle Nasir Core and the Detroit Amps in a must-win game for Boston. 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

0: Toontown 101.5, Rihanna, Rude Boy, Dola White hanging with you on this Tuesday evening. I've got requests on the way for Destiny's Child, Say My Name, plus Mary J. Blige, Be Without You coming up as well. Right now, let's talk about getting money. We have numerous chances for you to win $1,000 every weekday. The only thing you got to do is exactly what you're doing right now. 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And then when you hear a keyword drop, enter it in on our website. That's it. Just like that, $1,000 could be yours. Your next chance to win is coming up tomorrow morning. So be here tomorrow morning. And good luck. I hope you win. And as always, hit me up. Let me know what you would do with the money if you did win. Because I'm nosy and I want to know. 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Let me know.
1: This is a wildfire breaking news update. One person has been arrested on arson charges in connection with one of the three fires burning in Spokane County. 37-year-old Aaron Farinacci was booked into jail on suspicion of starting the Old Trails fire. That blaze has burned over 10,000 acres. And along with the Autumn Lane fire and Fairview fire, all three blazes have combined to burn over 10,000 acres of land. Over 60,000 people have been evacuated and at least 700 homes have been burned. This has been a wildfire breaking news update. I'm Jordan Christmas.
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3: Ice Cube's Big 3 season is heating up. 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Then Coach Gary Payton and the Boston Ball Hogs battle Nasir Khor and the Detroit Imps in a must-win game for Boston. 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
2: 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Way over time.

Hoogtown 101.5 throwbacks, hip-hop, and R&B. Coming up, I'll run down the top five songs on this date from 2006. Plus, Game and 50, How We Do is on the way after Aaliyah.

0: It's Hooptown 101.5. Game at 50, how we do? Dollar White hanging with you on this Tuesday evening. I've got requests on the way for Dre and Snoop, Number the G-Thang, plus Missy, Get Your Freak On, coming up as well. Right now, we got to take it back to 06. These were your top five songs on this date in 2006. And number five, Beyonce and Jay-Z, Deja Vu. Number four, Lil Jon, Snap Your Fingers. Number three, Jock, It's Going Down. Number two, Dro and T.I., Shoulder Lean. And the number one song on this date, no six. I had no idea this went number one, but apparently it did. Cassie, Me and You was your number one song on this date 20 years ago. There you go, your top five from 06.
1: This is a wildfire breaking news update. One person has been arrested on arson charges in connection with one of the three fires burning in Spokane County. 37-year-old Aaron Farinacci was booked into jail on suspicion of starting the Old Trails fire. That blaze has burned over 10,000 acres. And along with the Autumn Lane fire and Fairview fire, all three blazes have combined to burn over 10,000 acres of land. Over 60,000 people have been evacuated and at least 700 homes have been burned. This has been a wildfire breaking news update. I'm Jordan Christmas.
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3: Ice Cube's Big Three season is heating up. 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The two best teams go head-to-head as Coach Nancy Lieberman and Greg Monroe's Dallas Power take on the one-seed Chicago Triplets, led by Coach Dr. J and Captain Montrezl Harrell. Then Coach Gary Payton and the Boston Ball Hogs battle Nasir Core and the Detroit Amps in a must-win game for Boston. 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

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T-Pain, Bartender, Dolla White hanging with you. Got requests out of the way for Cameron. Hey, Ma, but right now, let's crash out. If you're having a bad day, get it up off your chest. 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

0: 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Cameron, A-Mai, Dola White hanging with you on this Tuesday evening. Got requests on the way for Ursha, You Got It Bad, plus Salt and Pepper Push coming up as well. Right now, it's time to crash out. 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KG, what you crashing out about?
1: 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People owe me money for my birthday, for my work. My mama ended up having me dig some stuff, and she said she was going to pay me my $20. She need to send me KJ, Caleb. Y'all need to send me my money. I'm getting pissed.
0: KG, I'm not going to lie to you. 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And also, calling out your mama for owing you money on the radio is nasty work. 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
2: This is a wildfire breaking news update. One person has been arrested on arson charges in connection with one of the three fires burning in Spokane County. 37-year-old Aaron Farinacci was booked into jail on suspicion of starting the Old Trails fire. That blaze has burned over 10,000 acres. And along with the Autumn Lane fire and Fairview fire, all three blazes have combined to burn over 10,000 acres of land. Over 60,000 people have been evacuated and at least 700 homes have been burned. This has been a wildfire breaking news update. I'm Jordan Christmas.
3: Ice Cube's Big Three season is heating up. The most competitive basketball league on earth is on CBS this Sunday. The two best teams go head-to-head as Coach Nancy Lieberman and Greg Monroe's Dallas Power take on the one-seed Chicago Triplets, led by Coach Dr. J and Captain Montrezl Harrell. Then Coach Gary Payton and the Boston Ball Hogs battle Nasir Core and the Detroit Imps in a must-win game for Boston. 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

0: Spokane's Hooptown 101.5. Who is this?
1: This is Anastasia.
0: Anastasia, are you ready to play random ass trivia for no damn reason, for absolutely nothing?
1: Yes.
0: All right, here's how it works. I'm going to ask you a random ass trivia question. If you get the answer wrong, you win absolutely nothing. However, if you get the answer right, you also win absolutely nothing. Do you understand?
1: Yes.
0: All right, Anastasia, here's your question. Gucci Mane is famously from my hometown of Atlanta, Georgia. However, he was actually born somewhere else. Where was he born?
1: He was born in... Oh, come on.
0: I don't even know what you're trying to say, but the correct answer is Alabama. Gucci Mane was born in Alabama and then moved to Atlanta. So you didn't get that right, which means you won absolutely nothing, but it doesn't really matter. You won't win anything anyway, so who really cares? Thank you so much for playing, Anastasia.
1: Okay.
2: This is a wildfire breaking news update. One person has been arrested on arson charges in connection with one of the three fires burning in Spokane County. 37-year-old Aaron Farinacci was booked into jail on suspicion of starting the Old Trails fire. That blaze has burned over 10,000 acres. And along with the Autumn Lane fire and Fairview fire, all three blazes have combined to burn over 10,000 acres of land. Over 60,000 people have been evacuated and at least 700 homes have been burned. This has been a wildfire breaking news update. I'm Jordan Christmas.
3: 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The most competitive basketball league on earth is on CBS this Sunday. The two best teams go head-to-head as Coach Nancy Lieberman and Greg Monroe's Dallas Power take on the one-seed Chicago Triplets, led by Coach Dr. J and Captain Montrezl Harrell. Then Coach Gary Payton and the Boston Ball Hogs battle Nasir Khor and the Detroit Imps in a must-win game for Boston. 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

0: 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Jaquan Tipsy, Dola White hanging with you on this Tuesday evening. I've got requests on the way from Mariah Carey, Always Be My Baby. Plus, Juvenile Slow Motion coming up as well. Right now, I got to remind you, tomorrow morning, you have another chance to win $1,000. 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All you got to do is listen up to the keyword. When you hear the keyword, enter it in on our website. Just like that, $1,000 could be yours. I want to know what you would do with the money if you won, so hit me up and let me know. 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Deshauna, what you doing with that cash if you win?
1: I'm going to spend it on my kids. Time is hard right now. I'm spending it on my kids for school. That's exactly what I'm doing. We might just go on a little trip before, you know, get some little few bills out the way and the rest going on my kids.
0: I feel you, Deshauna. Back to school ain't cheap at all. Keep it me up. 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And then be here tomorrow morning for your next chance to actually win $1,000.
2: This is a wildfire breaking news update. One person has been arrested on arson charges in connection with one of the three fires burning in Spokane County. 37-year-old Aaron Farinacci was booked into jail on suspicion of starting the Old Trails fire. That blaze has burned over 10,000 acres. And along with the Autumn Lane fire and Fairview fire, all three blazes have combined to burn over 10,000 acres of land. Over 60,000 people have been evacuated and at least 700 homes have been burned. This has been a wildfire breaking news update. I'm Jordan Christmas.
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0: Spokane's Hoop Town 101.5. Aaliyah, try again. Nola White hanging with you on this Tuesday evening. I've got requests on the way for Outkast, Miss Jackson, plus classic Weezy Lollipop coming up as well. Right now, let's take it back exactly 20 years. These were your top five songs on this date in 2006. At number five, B&J, Deja Vu. Number four, Lil Jon, Snap Your Fingers. Number three, Young Jock, Is Going Down. Played at the club, they still do the dance. Another one they'll still do is your number two song, Dro and T.I., Shoulder Lean. And the number one song on this date, no six, I had no idea this was a number one hit, but apparently it was. Cassie, Me and You was on top. There you go, your top five from 2006.
1: This is a wildfire breaking news update. One person has been arrested on arson charges in connection with one of the three fires burning in Spokane County. 37-year-old Aaron Farinacci was booked into jail on suspicion of starting the Old Trails fire. That blaze has burned over 10,000 acres. And along with the Autumn Lane fire and Fairview fire, all three blazes have combined to burn over 10,000 acres of land. Over 60,000 people have been evacuated and at least 700 homes have been burned. This has been a wildfire breaking news update. I'm Jordan Christmas.
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3: 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Then Coach Gary Payton and the Boston Ball Hogs battle Nasir Core and the Detroit Amps in a must-win game for Boston. 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

0: Hip Hop and R&B, it's time once again to crash out. So if you're having a bad day, get that up off your chest. Tap that red mic on your iHeartRadio app and crash out with me. Got Akon, I Wanna Love You on the way up to Warren G and A-Dawg.
1: 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We regulate any stealing of his property. 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

0: 415. Hey, kind of Snoop, I want to love you. Dola White hanging with you on this Tuesday evening. Got requests out of the way for Fabulous and Tamia into you. Plus, the 69 Boys, Tootsie Roll coming up as well. Right now, it's time to crash out. If you're having a bad day, get that up off your chest. Tap that red mic on your iHeart Radio app and crash out with me. Key, what you crashing out about?
1: My boss. She gets on my last nerve. She always say hi to everybody else. She'll greet everybody else, but never say hi to me. She don't like me at all. I can just tell by her vibes whenever she walk in. It's okay. As long as I get my money, I'm cool.
0: And I hope you keep getting your money, Key. 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Just keep getting them checks. Appreciate you crashing out. Keep crashing out. 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
2: This is a wildfire breaking news update. One person has been arrested on arson charges in connection with one of the three fires burning in Spokane County. 37-year-old Aaron Farinacci was booked into jail on suspicion of starting the Old Trails fire. That blaze has burned over 10,000 acres. And along with the Autumn Lane fire and Fairview fire, all three blazes have combined to burn over 10,000 acres of land. Over 60,000 people have been evacuated and at least 700 homes have been burned. This has been a wildfire breaking news update. I'm Jordan Christmas.
3: 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The most competitive basketball league on earth is on CBS this Sunday. The two best teams go head-to-head as Coach Nancy Lieberman and Greg Monroe's Dallas Power take on the one-seed Chicago Triplets, led by Coach Dr. J and Captain Montrezl Harrell. Then Coach Gary Payton and the Boston Ball Hogs battle Nasir Khor and the Detroit Imps in a must-win game for Boston. 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

0: 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Who is this?
1: Angelica.
0: Angelica, you ready to play random ass trivia for no damn reason, for absolutely nothing?
1: I am.
0: All right, here's how it works. I'm going to ask you a random ass trivia question. If you get the answer wrong, you win absolutely nothing. However, if you get the answer right, you also win absolutely nothing. Do you understand?
1: Yes, I do.
0: All right, Angelica, here's your question. What soundtrack was Boyz II Men's A Song for Mama on?
1: A Song for Mama? Lord, I don't know.
0: You could have just guessed any movie, but all right. The correct answer was Soul Food.
1: Oh.
0: Soul Food was the correct answer. So you didn't get that right, which means you won absolutely nothing, but it doesn't really matter. You wouldn't win anything anyway, so who really cares? Thank you so much for playing, Angelica.
1: Oh. Yeah.
2: This is a wildfire breaking news update. One person has been arrested on arson charges in connection with one of the three fires burning in Spokane County. 37-year-old Aaron Farinacci was booked into jail on suspicion of starting the Old Trails fire. That blaze has burned over 10,000 acres. And along with the Autumn Lane fire and Fairview fire, all three blazes have combined to burn over 10,000 acres of land. Over 60,000 people have been evacuated and at least 700 homes have been burned. This has been a wildfire breaking news update. I'm Jordan Christmas.
3: 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The most competitive basketball league on earth is on CBS this Sunday. The two best teams go head-to-head as Coach Nancy Lieberman and Greg Monroe's Dallas Power take on the one-seed Chicago Triplets, led by Coach Dr. J and Captain Montrezl Harrell. Then Coach Gary Payton and the Boston Ball Hogs battle Nasir Core and the Detroit Amps in a must-win game for Boston. 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
1: This is a wildfire breaking news update. One person has been arrested on arson charges in connection with one of the three fires burning in Spokane County. 37-year-old Aaron Farinacci was booked into jail on suspicion of starting the Old Trails fire. That blaze has burned over 10,000 acres. And along with the Autumn Lane fire and Fairview fire, all three blazes have combined to burn over 10,000 acres of land. Over 60,000 people have been evacuated and at least 700 homes have been burned. This has been a wildfire breaking news update. I'm Jordan Christmas.
2: 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Then Coach Gary Payton and the Boston Ball Hogs battle Nasir Khor and the Detroit Imps in a must-win game for Boston. 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

0: 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On the other side for you with Chauncey Foolish is setting off more of your favorite throwbacks. Plus, I got Next with Too Close. I'm Roxy Romeo, and definitely got to send prayers up for former NBA baller Chris Bosh. He recently opened up about a scary medical emergency that he experienced. He revealed that he suffered another pulmonary embolism in January, and he almost died as a result. He said, quote, "I almost dropped dead pretty much and came back to life. I'm not joking." He said that he passed out in his bathroom after feeling a numbing sensation shoot down his leg. He then woke up in a pool of his own blood. He was rushed to the hospital, and he was there for a week to recover. He shared, "After coming from the darkness, there was no euphoric clarity, no life montage flashing before my eyes, no voice in my ear telling me it'll be okay and what to do next. Just the gratitude for still being alive and a newfound, sobering awareness of how everything actually is. What did change was an immediate outlook on life that was simpler and more honest. And of course, a reminder to take his medicine and care for his body." Just absolutely scary. So again, prayers up for Chris Bosh.
1: This is a wildfire breaking news update. One person has been arrested on arson charges in connection with one of the three fires burning in Spokane County. 37-year-old Aaron Farinacci was booked into jail on suspicion of starting the Old Trails fire. That blaze has burned over 10,000 acres. And along with the Autumn Lane fire and Fairview fire, all three blazes have combined to burn over 10,000 acres of land. Over 60,000 people have been evacuated and at least 700 homes have been burned. This has been a wildfire breaking news update. I'm Jordan Christmas.
2: Ice Cube's Big Three season is heating up. 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The two best teams go head-to-head as Coach Nancy Lieberman and Greg Monroe's Dallas Power take on the one-seed Chicago Triplets, led by Coach Dr. J and Captain Montrezl Harrell. Then Coach Gary Payton and the Boston Ball Hogs battle Nasir Khor and the Detroit Imps in a must-win game for Boston. 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

0: 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Keeping you rolling through your early Wednesday morning. You're hanging out with your girl, Roxy Romeo. I got more of your favorite throwbacks lined up with Akon, Don't Matter, Digital Underground, The Humpty Dance, and iHeartRadio Music Festival artist Snoop Dogg with Gin and Juice. And hands down, there is no way that Snoop is hitting that festival stage and not performing that. I'm just saying, all right? Well, listen, we have your chance to be there to experience it, all right? We teamed up with Burlington, and they want to take care of it all. So all you need to worry about is who you're going to take and what you're going to wear, all right? 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
1: This is a wildfire breaking news update. One person has been arrested on arson charges in connection with one of the three fires burning in Spokane County. 37-year-old Aaron Farinacci was booked into jail on suspicion of starting the Old Trails fire. That blaze has burned over 10,000 acres. And along with the Autumn Lane fire and Fairview fire, all three blazes have combined to burn over 10,000 acres of land. Over 60,000 people have been evacuated and at least 700 homes have been burned. This has been a wildfire breaking news update. I'm Jordan Christmas.
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3: 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Then Coach Gary Payton and the Boston Ball Hogs battle Nasir Khor and the Detroit Imps in a must-win game for Boston. 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
1: Coming up in just a few minutes, Bone Thugs with the Crossroads. That is getting more of your favorite throwback started. Plus, I got Chingy with right there. I'm Roxy Romeo, and I don't know who is going to be excited about this, but the owners of MySpace, yes, okay, they announced that they are relaunching the social media platform, but they did not say when. So the Vanderhoek brothers, they are the owners of MySpace, and they confirmed the news about the relaunch in a documentary. One of the brothers said that they are just waiting for the right time. The brothers also said that they want to build something that feels different from the other apps that are out right now, and that they have heard the complaints about the algorithms and designs that promote endless scrolling. Listen, I truly don't know what they plan to do differently, and I will not be one of the first people to jump in early, okay? Whenever they do decide to relaunch MySpace, I will wait to hear about the reviews before I decide to download that app and take up more room in my phone.
2: This is a wildfire breaking news update. One person has been arrested on arson charges in connection with one of the three fires burning in Spokane County. 37-year-old Aaron Farinacci was booked into jail on suspicion of starting the Old Trails fire. That blaze has burned over 10,000 acres. And along with the Autumn Lane fire and Fairview fire, all three blazes have combined to burn over 10,000 acres of land. Over 60,000 people have been evacuated and at least 700 homes have been burned. This has been a wildfire breaking news update. I'm Jordan Christmas.
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4: 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Then Coach Gary Payton and the Boston Ball Hogs battle Nasir Core and the Detroit Amps in a must-win game for Boston. 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

0: 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Throwbacks, hip-hop and R&B. Keeping those good vibes going for you on your early Wednesday morning. You're hanging out with your girl, Roxy Romeo. Got the game in 50. Hate it or love it. That's coming up to kick off more of your favorite throwbacks. Plus TLC, Baby, Baby, Baby. And Mary J. Blige, Be Without You. And I love it. I love it. I love it. I love the fact that our Thank a Teacher contest is back in collaboration with Donors Choose once again, because I love our teachers, right? They do so much for our kids. And a lot of times, it is a thankless job, but we want to change that, all right? So if there is a teacher that you love, that you, that's your favorite teacher that you think goes above and beyond, make sure you nominate them, all right? iHeart.com on the contest page, our Thank a Teacher contest. Tell us why you love them so much, why they're so great, and that could land them on our winners list, which means $5,000 to stock their classroom with some much-needed supplies for this upcoming school year.
1: This is a wildfire breaking news update. One person has been arrested on arson charges in connection with one of the three fires burning in Spokane County. 37-year-old Aaron Farinacci was booked into jail on suspicion of starting the Old Trails fire. That blaze has burned over 10,000 acres. And along with the Autumn Lane fire and Fairview fire, all three blazes have combined to burn over 10,000 acres of land. Over 60,000 people have been evacuated and at least 700 homes have been burned. This has been a wildfire breaking news update. I'm Jordan Christmas.
2: Ice Cube's Big Three season is heating up. The most competitive basketball league on earth is on CBS this Sunday. The two best teams go head-to-head as Coach Nancy Lieberman and Greg Monroe's Dallas Power take on the one-seed Chicago Triplets, led by Coach Dr. J and Captain Montrezl Harrell. Then Coach Gary Payton and the Boston Ball Hogs battle Nasir Khor and the Detroit Imps in a must-win game for Boston. 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

0: 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Your girl Roxy Romeo holding you down with iHeartRadio Music Festival artist Snoop Dogg. On the flip side, he's kicking things off with Drop It Like It's Hot. Also, Jay Don't Walk Away. And a graphic designer lost ASAP Rocky as a potential client after a DM that Rocky sent him went public. Yes, Rocky wrote, "Good morning, Alan. How much do you charge for brand logo revisions? Assuming you would be willing to do so, I would be honored. Love your work. God bless." Well, instead of replying to Rocky, Alan posted the message for everyone to see. And then Alan finally replied saying, "I have no words." Hours later, Rocky wrote back saying, "This is just distasteful. Well, I guess we won't be working. Best of luck, buddy." No one was on Alan's side with this one. Many said that he was unprofessional and attention-seeking. Another person said most celebs are going to want to know the people they work with are discreet, bro failed the first test. So yes, let this be a lesson for yourself. If something like this happens, okay, don't lose the bag. Don't go public with this, okay? It's going to lose you that business.
1: This is a wildfire breaking news update. One person has been arrested on arson charges in connection with one of the three fires burning in Spokane County. 37-year-old Aaron Farinacci was booked into jail on suspicion of starting the Old Trails fire. That blaze has burned over 10,000 acres. And along with the Autumn Lane fire and Fairview fire, all three blazes have combined to burn over 10,000 acres of land. Over 60,000 people have been evacuated and at least 700 homes have been burned. This has been a wildfire breaking news update. I'm Jordan Christmas.
2: Ice Cube's Big Three season is heating up. The most competitive basketball league on earth is on CBS this Sunday. The two best teams go head-to-head as Coach Nancy Lieberman and Greg Monroe's Dallas Power take on the one-seed Chicago Triplets, led by Coach Dr. J and Captain Montrezl Harrell. Then Coach Gary Payton and the Boston Ball Hogs battle Nasir Khor and the Detroit Amps in a must-win game for Boston. 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

0: Hooptown 101.5, throwbacks, hip-hop, and R&B. Helping you over that early morning Wednesday hump, Roxy Romeo with more of your favorite throwbacks. I got In Vogue on the way with My Lovin'. Also, Shaggy, It Wasn't Me, and Ulta B with Gotcha Money. And listen, because I have seen so many videos and so much research on these data centers, and I know the damage that it can cause, this would make me just not even want to attend. Okay, so Fisk University in Nashville, they apparently proposed building a data center on the campus, okay? And despite the fact that students, alumni, community members are completely opposed to it, they are still standing firm by their decision, which is absolutely blowing my mind. I'm honestly, if I was going to Fisk University, I would leave just simply because of this, okay? Jump on our Black Information Network, BINnews.com. Full story is on there, all of the details. I truly pray that they do not move forward with this, but check it out for yourself.
1: This is a wildfire breaking news update. One person has been arrested on arson charges in connection with one of the three fires burning in Spokane County. 37-year-old Aaron Farinacci was booked into jail on suspicion of starting the Old Trails fire. That blaze has burned over 10,000 acres. And along with the Autumn Lane fire and Fairview fire, all three blazes have combined to burn over 10,000 acres of land. Over 60,000 people have been evacuated and at least 700 homes have been burned. This has been a wildfire breaking news update. I'm Jordan Christmas.
2: 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The two best teams go head-to-head as Coach Nancy Lieberman and Greg Monroe's Dallas Power take on the one-seed Chicago Triplets, led by Coach Dr. J and Captain Montrezl Harrell. Then Coach Gary Payton and the Boston Ball Hogs battle Nasir Core and the Detroit Amps in a must-win game for Boston. 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

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Hooptown 101.5. Your girl, Roxy Romeo, keeping your Wednesday going for you with Kanye and Jamie Foxx, Gold Digger, less than 5 minutes. Right now, BBD Poison.

0: Spokane's Hooptown 101.5. Coming your way in just a few minutes, Mariah Carey, Always Be My Baby. That is setting off more of your favorite throwbacks. Also got Ja Rule, Put It On Me. I'm Roxy Romeo, and this is just beyond heartbreaking to me. So as you may know, the government ended the temporary protected status program for Haitians in June, which allowed them to live and work in the U.S. legally. So this now puts over 300 Haitians that are in the U.S. in jeopardy of being deported. In recent days, due to this ruling, Haitians in Ohio have received letters from the Department of Homeland Security advising that they show up for appointments. When they show up, an ankle monitor is being placed on them like they are criminals. These are people that have no criminal history and are not a flight risk. The belief is that this is just a step, you know, for ICE to track Haitians and instill fear in the community. Some Haitians are concerned about the perception, you know, when they take their kids to school. They're afraid that people are going to look at them as criminals. Some may actually work with kids. How can they go to work with kids with an ankle monitor on? Now, the beautiful thing is many Ohioans have come out protesting this treatment for the Haitians in the community. And, you know, I just truly pray that this treatment is appealed and these monitors are removed, because these ankle monitors were created for criminals, and these people are not criminals. Just absolutely disgusting and heartbreaking.
1: This is a wildfire breaking news update. One person has been arrested on arson charges in connection with one of the three fires burning in Spokane County. 37-year-old Aaron Farinacci was booked into jail on suspicion of starting the Old Trails fire. That blaze has burned over 10,000 acres. And along with the Autumn Lane fire and Fairview fire, all three blazes have combined to burn over 10,000 acres of land. Over 60,000 people have been evacuated and at least 700 homes have been burned. This has been a wildfire breaking news update. I'm Jordan Christmas.
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3: Ice Cube's Big Three season is heating up. 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The two best teams go head-to-head as Coach Nancy Lieberman and Greg Monroe's Dallas Power take on the one-seed Chicago Triplets, led by Coach Dr. J and Captain Montrezl Harrell. Then Coach Gary Payton and the Boston Ball Hogs battle Nasir Core and the Detroit Amps in a must-win game for Boston. 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

0: throwbacks, hip-hop, and R&B. Holding you down on your early Wednesday morning. You're hanging out with your girl, Roxy Romeo, with more of your favorite throwbacks lined up for you. Outkast, So Fresh, So Clean is on the way. Plus, I got Tag Team Whoop, There It Is, and The Weeknd with The Hills, and my Mary J. Blige fans, all right? And who isn't? I'm just saying, right? Her Las Vegas residency has been extended, all right? My life, my story, and we want you to be there to experience it, especially if you haven't yet, all right? It's going down at Park MGM, and we are taking care of everything for you, plus a guest, hotel accommodations, airfare. 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And that much, much more does include meeting the queen. Oh, yes. 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
1: This is a wildfire breaking news update. One person has been arrested on arson charges in connection with one of the 3 fires burning in Spokane County. 37-year-old Aaron Farinacci was booked into jail on suspicion of starting the Old Trails fire. That blaze has burned over 10,000 acres. And along with the Autumn Lane fire and Fairview fire, all 3 blazes have combined to burn over 10,000 acres of land. Over 60,000 people have been evacuated and at least 700 homes have been burned. This has been a wildfire breaking news update. I'm Jordan Christmas.
2: 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Then Coach Gary Payton and the Boston Ball Hogs battle Nasir Khor and the Detroit Imps in a must-win game for Boston. 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

0: Motown 101.5 Throwbacks, hip hop and R&B. Coming your way in just a few minutes. Akon, I Want to Love You is setting off more of your favorite throwbacks, plus Silk will freak me. I'm Roxy Romeo, and some more information has surfaced about trans loving hip hop New York personality Sydney Starr's arrest. Yesterday, I reported about her being arrested in Hayville, Georgia, for sexual battery on a child. We now know it was a 14-year-old boy. And according to Starr, the contact was consensual. And she unequivocally denies the allegations that she assaulted a child. And I mean, listen, great that you didn't assault the child, but you still have some sort of sexual contact. Sydney Starr is 37 years old. The child, 14 years old. That's still illegal. You knew that. So you deserve to be arrested, and you deserve to be exactly where you are right now, in jail.
1: This is a wildfire breaking news update. One person has been arrested on arson charges in connection with one of the three fires burning in Spokane County. 37-year-old Aaron Farinacci was booked into jail on suspicion of starting the Old Trails fire. That blaze has burned over 10,000 acres. And along with the Autumn Lane fire and Fairview fire, all three blazes have combined to burn over 10,000 acres of land. Over 60,000 people have been evacuated, and at least 700 homes have been burned. This has been a wildfire breaking news update. I'm Jordan Christmas.
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0: 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Hooptown 101.5. Keeping your early Wednesday going for you. I'm Roxy Romeo. Good morning, good morning, good morning, and welcome if you are just tuning in. Got your early morning soundtrack lined up. All of your favorite throwbacks to help wake you up and get your day going. So grab your cup of coffee. Montel Jordan is on the way with This Is How We Do It. Also, Cameron with Hey Ma. And Mary J. Blige, Real Love. And that $1,000 that I was talking about, we are back at it today with more chances for you to get your hands on that money. We do it all throughout the day, hour after hour. So hopefully you've been trying to get that money. But if not, it is not too late to jump in, all right? And it is the last week for you to get your hands on that cash. So go hard or go home, all right? Whenever you hear that keyword, you need to enter it on our station website, and that puts you in the running, all right? So start thinking about what you're going to do with an extra $1,000 in your pocket, and hopefully we can get you added to that winner's list today. Good luck to you, all right? And we are going to call you from an unknown number, so you might want to pick it
1: up. This is a wildfire breaking news update. One person has been arrested on arson charges in connection with one of the three fires burning in Spokane County. 37-year-old Aaron Farinacci was booked into jail on suspicion of starting the Old Trails fire. That blaze has burned over 10,000 acres. And along with the Autumn Lane fire and Fairview fire, all three blazes have combined to burn over 10,000 acres of land. Over 60,000 people have been evacuated and at least 700 homes have been burned. This has been a wildfire breaking news update. I'm Jordan Christmas.
2: 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Then Coach Gary Payton and the Boston Ball Hogs battle Nasir Khor and the Detroit Imps in a must-win game for Boston. 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
1: Yeah. Come on.

Spokane's Hooptown 101.5. Holding you down on your early Wednesday on Roxy Romeo. Thank you, thank you, thank you so much for spending some of your morning with me, waking up with me. I appreciate you. And make sure you stay close because I do have more of your favorite throwbacks lined up to keep your Wednesday going. Dr. Dre and Snoop, the next episode. Plus, going to do even when Stefani will let me blow your mind. And listen, I love to see it.

0: in the new action thriller Supermax, where he will be acting alongside Will Smith. Yes, Smith and Anna Sophia Robb are set to play FBI agents investigating a murder inside a maximum security prison. Only thing is none of the articles that I read say exactly what role Jafar will be playing, but he will be in the movie, so I guess, you know, you gotta watch to find out.
1: This is a wildfire breaking news update. One person has been arrested on arson charges in connection with one of the three fires burning in Spokane County. 37-year-old Aaron Farinacci was booked into jail on suspicion of starting the Old Trails fire. That blaze has burned over 10,000 acres. And along with the Autumn Lane fire and Fairview fire, all three blazes have combined to burn over 10,000 acres of land. Over 60,000 people have been evacuated and at least 700 homes have been burned. This has been a wildfire breaking news update. I'm Jordan Christmas.
2: Ice Cube's Big Three season is heating up. The most competitive basketball league on earth is on CBS this Sunday. The two best teams go head-to-head as Coach Nancy Lieberman and Greg Monroe's Dallas Power take on the one-seed Chicago Triplets, led by Coach Dr. J and Captain Montrezl Harrell. Then Coach Gary Payton and the Boston Ball Hogs battle Nasir Khor and the Detroit Imps in a must-win game for Boston. 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

0: 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Big Boy Neighborhood, beautiful day in the neighborhood. Once again, thank you for being in the neighborhood. We got a whole lot more show coming up for you, man. We're going to give you a double dose, man. We got Rick Ross in the neighborhood for our big interview. Yes, man. The boss will be in the neighborhood, Rose. Yes, and also Luda. Ludacris in the neighborhood. Big interview as well, man. Shout out to Rick Ross and Luda, man. And these are people that we've had in the neighborhood many a times, right?
1: Yeah,
0: especially Luda. Mm-hmm. Especially Luda. But do you know what's wild about this is you always find out something new about someone.
2: Facts.
0: Yeah, you know what I'm saying? And even with Rick Ross. Rick Ross talk a lot.
3: Yeah.
0: Yeah. And

0: Rick Ross is, he's beyond record rich.
1: Yeah.
0: You know what I'm saying? Like yeah, like when, and not that we Googled, but we Googled his, what not, his network. Somebody got us his
2: right,
0: network.
2: Right, right.
0: But yeah, that ain't just regular, I'm doing shows and everything. So we got our good friend Rick Ross in the neighborhood. Ludacris would be in the neighborhood. Luda. And also, man, speak on it. What red flag did you ignore? What red flag did you ignore? Oh, Jesus Christ, man.
3: Yeah, dog. I remember dating some chick, and at one point, she would never invite me to her house. Like, no, we'll stop by your house. Never.
0: Really?
3: For whatever reason, yeah. And it was just like, okay, that's really awkward, bro.
2: Yeah.
3: And yeah, coming to find out, it was like, yeah, she like lived with a stepdad, and everything was bad, and
2: what?
3: Things would get physical, and I was like, okay. I need to leave.
2: Yeah.
3: Like, I got to
0: be in there fighting her stepdad and everything.
3: What the hell?
0: Yeah, man. So we're going to get into a what red flag did you ignore? I wish I would have ignored the red flag when Game threw that rag on my head.
3: Oh, my God.
0: During the verses. I wish I would have ignored that red flag.
3: Literally, bro.
0: But Mariana, yeah, did catch me twice, and it landed on my head. You know what I'm saying? So all that and more. Do continue to hang with us in the neighborhood, Big Boys.

1015 Hoop Town. Big boy Big neighborhood boy. Phone tap on the 10th time. Happy Wednesday, hump day to you. This one right here, this is like one of my favorite phone taps as well, man. This is airport bag pickup. This is Luther calls an angry couple's residence because he believes that the airline dropped off his lost luggage over there. Let's go to get into your phone tap on the 10th right here. Big boy's neighborhood.

0: Hello.
1: Hello, man. Speak to please. This is Luther Lufe.
0: What's this in reference to?
1: To the black roller bag. My luggage.
0: We don't have anybody's black bag. Nothing was delivered here.
1: The airline said that they had delivered it. It was signed for by a... And this is the address that they dropped.
0: The airline made a mistake?
1: You stole it.
0: We do not know what you're talking about.
1: I'm talking about a black roller bag.
0: We do not have any bag. I don't know where the airline is supposed to be sending you. Call the airline. They made a mistake.
1: So who signed for my bag?
0: I have no clue. Someone gave you the wrong information.
1: Okay, so can I just come and get my bag then?
0: I don't have your bag.
1: Ma'am, calm the f*** down.
0: We do not have your bag.
1: Ma'am, what?
2: Hello.
1: Is this...
2: Yeah.
1: Hello, this is Luther Lufe. I had spoken to your wife.
2: I don't care who you spoke to.
1: Yeah, I was calling.
2: We don't have no luggage, but if you want to show up here, no problem.
1: Okay, and the address is the...
2: Yeah.
1: Okay, yeah, it was my black roller bag. I had flew in from Savannah,
2: Georgia. I don't care what it is. We don't have it.
1: Sir, so where is my bag at?
2: Because I don't know where it is, and I could care less where it is because we don't have it.
1: Why are you getting so upset, sir? I've been wearing the same underwear for the last 2 days.
2: I could care less how much you've been wearing your underwear. We don't have a damn thing of yours.
1: You have my bag, sir.
2: You do not have your damn bag. Come on, show up. Come on.
1: It's the black
2: come
1: roller.
2: Come on.
1: Why are you so upset?
0: That's it.
1: Tell her to shut the up.
2: I'm calling the cops right now.
1: You f***ing criminals.
2: You son of a bitch. You mother. You come over here.
1: Tell
2: come
1: on. Me. Because
2: come
1: you
2: on,
1: guys.
2: You son of a
3: phone taps on the tins. Every hour, every day. Right here at Big Boy's Neighborhood.
4: This is a wildfire breaking news update. All of the 14 people who were unaccounted for following the Spokane wildfires have been located. The Spokane County Sheriff's Office says that when the evacuation happened Saturday, they received 290 calls about people who needed to be checked. There are no other people missing. There have been no fatalities as a result of the fires. And the city of Spokane will be holding a wildfire and insurance informational session tonight starting at 5:30. The event will be at the Shadle Park High School Auditorium. This has been a wildfire breaking news update. I'm Monica Nelson.
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1: Big Boys Neighborhood.
0: All righty, now we want to hear from you as well, man. What's something that drives you crazy? Yeah, man.
2: I mentioned this several times when I see trash can at my house.
0: Oh, yeah, man.
2: And the trash can is not pushed all the way down.
0: Hey, dude.
2: Or they just pile stuff on top of it to where the point where it's like, all you got to do is just push it down. Yeah, and man. Create more room.
0: I do that here like in that. The restroom here. Sometimes yes. I take a paper towel, I have to push everything down.
2: That drives me
0: Let me
2: crazy,
0: tell you one thing
2: bro.
0: That drives me crazy. When you're looking for something, and then you find it, and then you don't know what to do with that anger.
3: Yeah.
0: You know what I'm saying? Because it's settled. Like, oh, it's settled, but I still got this thing. You know what I'm saying? What's something small that drives you crazy?
3: People that can't park.
0: Oh, my Lord.
3: Because I'm like...
0: You talking about, like, read the signs and their car get towed?
3: No, not that one.
0: Oh, no, not you. Oh, okay. My bad.
3: I got the problem.
0: Okay, it's the tow truck people.
3: Yes, last week. No, too
0: hey,
3: soon.
0: Man,
3: too
0: but you know what? And I hear you on that, Mariana, because there's sometimes when I'm at the store, and I'm like, dude, I could have parked here.
3: Yeah, literally. Like, oh like there could have been space for all of us. We could all be winning.
2: That's my dad, dog.
0: Oh, he don't park
2: well? Yeah, no, my dad. Well, he parks too perfect.
0: Oh, really? Oh,
2: like, okay. My man will turn his turning signal just to park. Oh. And then if he reverses, if he's going to go left or right, he'll turn his turning signal also that way. And then it's just back and forth until he's like,
0: wow. What do you think? You testing him?
2: Yeah, I don't know what he's
0: hey, man, I remember one time, dude, because like our son, our kid, they park in the driveway. So they don't do a lot of parallel parking. I remember one time, dude, my son parked his car. I couldn't believe how far in the streets his car was.
2: Oh, my gosh, off the curb.
0: You would have thought that I had, like, a heart attack on the grass, and he just drove up and just stopped the car. I couldn't believe that that's the way that he parked. I couldn't believe it.
3: Oh, my God. I want to see it now, so bad.
0: So that right there, man, that's one of those things that just drove me crazy.
2: Yeah. Damn.
0: Hit us up, man. Your chance to speak on it. What's something small that drives you crazy? Hit us up. Big Boys Neighbor.

0: 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Big Boys Neighborhood. All righty, your chance to speak on it. What's something small that drives you crazy? We're going to bring Jaina into the neighborhood to see what's going down with Jaina. All righty now. Jaina, hello.
1: Hello.
0: Hello there, Jaina. Jaina, what's something small that drives you crazy?
1: Like smacking or like people making like very small noises with their mouth. Like,
2: yeah,
1: like swishing stuff around their mouth too. It's just not it.
0: Yeah, man. You know that sometimes, have you ever had someone, they talk and you like, you want to clear your throat because the way they like. Like when Lil Wayne talk, I clear my throat.
3: Yeah.
0: Yeah, but I definitely, Jane, I hear you and then, like, what are you smacking on or what's going on over there?
3: Or when someone.
1: It's never that serious. It gives, like, gummy old people sometimes.
0: Right. Like, what are you, a horse?
1: Like, what are you? Why?
2: Old people catch it straight.
3: Or when someone's mouth is kind of like foaming on the sides and it's like their saliva.
0: Oh, yeah, man.
2: Sorry about that.
0: Yeah.
3: Please get some water.
0: Like, man. What did you drink? Comet?
3: Yeah.
0: Why are you foaming over there? All right. Is it Kai I'm going to? Thank you, Jaina. Appreciate you, Jaina. You know what's small that drives me crazy? I think everybody does it, too. When you're in traffic, and then you're like, man, it's an accident. Then when you look up, you get to it, you're like, oh, it wasn't even on our side.
3: Oh, my God, yes.
0: It's just everybody that want to slow down and become a looky-loo.
2: Yeah,
0: what's something small that drives you crazy?
4: You know what drives me crazy? We have, like, a small trash can, right? Mm. But it drives me crazy when someone puts in, like, an empty one-gallon milk whole thing in the trash can.
0: Oh my God,
4: as opposed
0: man.
4: To just leave it outside.
0: Yeah.
4: And just throw it by itself as opposed to put it in this trash can that takes up three
2: all
4: quarters
2: that
4: of
2: space.
4: The thing
2: yeah.
4: out.
2: What?
0: Hey man, let me tell you something that's smaller drives me crazy. Yeah. There's times when my wife, she'll take the trash bag out when it's not full.
2: Oh.
0: Like she'll pull it off the trash and I'm like, oh, okay.
2: Come on.
0: Don't tell her I said it though.
2: Or where they dump the liquids in the trash. Like, yo, oh, get
0: nah,
2: it out of the
0: nah, we don't play
2: come
0: that.
2: On.
0: Nah, we don't play that at the crib. All righty now, hit us up. What's something small that drives you crazy? Big Boy
2: Big
0: Neighborhood.
2: Boy.
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0: 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Big Boys Neighborhood. What's something small that drives you crazy? All right, and now we're going to bring Monique into the neighborhood and see what's going down with Monique up in here. Monique, hello.
1: Hello.
0: Hello there. Monique, what's something small that drives you crazy, Monique?
1: It's gum chewing. The way people chew gum and the noises and the smacking and the popping and the just awful.
0: Yeah, dude. There's sometimes I'm like, really? Is this what we're doing? And then when they're trying to have a conversation, like, because I'm trying to. And that gum ain't that good.
1: Of the gum, and it's the way that they chew it. And sometimes I look at people like, what flavor is that?
0: Yeah. Hey, man, what's another thing that's small that drives me crazy is when somebody asks for gum. And then you become like the gum distributor.
2: Yes.
0: Oh, let me get a piece of that.
3: Take another one for later.
0: Yeah. I'm going to take two. Right?
4: Yes. I blame the person that asked because you should have been low key. Like the person that asked you should have just kept it on the low, you know?
0: Oh, yeah. I'll be handing out for like dope sometime. Here you go, man. Yo, meet me over here, partner. Meet me over here. All right. Yeah, let's bring JD into the neighborhood and see what's going to do. It's not JD Vance, is it?
3: Oh, no.
4: That's
0: smart to drive you crazy. All right, let's bring JD into the neighborhood. JD, hello.
5: Hello.
0: Hello there, JD. JD, what city are you calling from?
5: L.A.
0: All righty, JD from L.A. JD, what's something small that drives you crazy, JD?
5: People making puns, especially when you try to have a serious conversation. You want to feel like talking to another adult, and all they can do is make puns.
0: Oh, my God.
3: Is this wacko?
0: Yeah. No pun intended. I'm like, no. Yeah. Sometimes it is intended.
3: Yes.
0: Hey, man, let me tell you what's something small that drives me crazy. Mm. I dislike when grown men say pause.
4: Oh, yeah.
0: Like, man, like, pause. But, like, dude, nobody's questioning who you are.
4: I never knew that was a thing.
0: Yeah, and it pause was something, and then it came back full-fledged.
4: Oh, my God.
0: I'm like, man, we good. That's why even here, haven't you noticed somebody say pause? I'm like, no, we good, man. We're not tripping.
3: Nori had especially, he did a lot of those.
0: Yeah, pause.
3: But he did them like slow, like pause. Okay, pause.
0: Yeah, okay, pause. I'm like, right. Nori, it's cool, man. Yeah. Stop it. We good.
3: The pause from the pause, man.
0: Yeah, man. Yeah, the pause from the pause. All righty, now what's something that drives you crazy? Something that's small that drives you crazy. Hold on for a second. See what Nancy there. Nancy, you there?
6: Yes, I'm here.
0: All righty, Nancy, I'm going to come right back to you because I really want to hear yours. All righty, give me a minute, all right?
3: I know.
6: Okay, thank you.
0: You are more than welcome. Y'all continue to hang out with us, man. What's something small that drives you crazy? Ooh. Big Boys Neighborhood.

0: 1015 Hoop Town.
1: Big Boys Neighborhood, we're speaking on it. What's something small that drives you crazy?
2: Really quick, we have so many calls, man. I just want to shout out Aria, who's 9 years old, said, talking while they're taking a test.
1: Oh, yeah. And then, hey, man, you know what's wild about that is that and Aria's nine?
2: Yeah.
1: That's a real problem at nine.
2: Yes.
1: You know what I'm saying?
2: Yes.
1: Like, dude, when you got out of school and everything, I remember they used to be like, oh, you got to go see the principal. And that used to rock my world.
2: Yeah.
1: Now I'm like, man, principal, what? Wish you would, man.
3: When I was a kid, I used to stress out of hoping that my dad would be there on time. When I get out of school, like, I hope he's here.
1: Yeah.
3: I used to hate.
1: Aria, 9 years of age.
4: Yeah.
1: I got you.
4: Yeah.
1: He always got to throw his dad in.
3: Yeah, I want to be a part of this.
1: Let's bring Nancy into the neighborhood. I told her. I bring her. Oh, thank you, Jesus.
3: Yeah, sorry.
1: Nancy into the neighborhood. Nancy, hello.
5: Hello.
1: Hello
5: good
1: there. Good morning to you, Nancy.
6: Nancy,
1: what city are you calling from?
5: I'm in Ventura now, but I always rep Oxnard.
1: Oxnard, top of the food chain, baby. All righty now. Nancy from Oxnard, what's something small that drives you crazy, Nancy?
5: People taking way too much parking space, and it's always the smallest cars that...
3: Bags.
5: I don't know how to park.
3: Yeah.
1: Oh, my God, dude.
4: Annoying.
1: Yeah,
4: so
1: or when you just see someone, you're like, man, the line, or they park crooked.
4: Yeah.
1: Hey, man, let me tell you what gets me to it. And I mean, it's your right to park. But when you look in and it's a lot, a parking area, and you're like, damn, nothing. And then you see one open, and you try to pull into it. It's a little motorcycle.
4: Oh, my God, yes.
1: Yeah, man.
4: I hate that.
1: Yeah,
4: like,
1: real
4: why?
1: Talk. Like, man, you could have parked this right there. All righty, now hit us up, Big Boy Neighborhood.
7: This is a wildfire breaking news update. All of the 14 people who were unaccounted for following the Spokane wildfires have been located. The Spokane County Sheriff's Office says that when the evacuation happened Saturday, they received 290 calls about people who needed to be checked. There are no other people missing. There have been no fatalities as a result of the fires. And the city of Spokane will be holding a wildfire and insurance informational session tonight starting at 5:30. The event will be at the Shadle Park High School Auditorium. This has been a wildfire breaking news update. I'm Monica Nelson.
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0: Uptown 101.5. Big Boys Big Neighborhood. Boy. All righty now. Red flags. What? Oh, my God. Game. I'm still going through this game, throwing that red flag on my head.
1: Yep.
0: Somebody send me the meme every day still. Yeah. We want to speak to you. What red flag did you ignore? We're going to bring Jay Moore. See what's going down with Jay Moore into the neighborhood. All righty. We definitely want Jay Less up in here. All righty now. Jay Moore, hello. Jay Less.
2: Hello, J-Mo, big boy.
0: J-Mo? You didn't put J-Mo. It's J-Mo? Oh, okay, there it is. J-Mo, we need somebody to know how to write better. All right, J-Mo, what city are you calling from, J-Mo?
2: I'm out the Crenshaw District.
0: All righty, J-Mo out the Crenshaw District. J-Mo, what's something small that drives you crazy?
2: Man, big boy, this is crazy. Every time you go get some food from the drive-thru, you order all your food, but they'll never want to tell you your total. They be like, just pull up to the window.
0: Oh, like, my God.
2: I know what I need right now, so I know I got enough.
0: Hey, man. Now, there's some places that say, oh, is it right on the board?
1: Yeah.
0: But I hear you when they say, oh, come to window one and I'll get you a total. I'm like, man.
3: Like, I need to know if I could afford it, right, first of all.
0: Yeah, man. Like, come on,
3: do
0: man.
3: I got it?
0: Yeah. Then we get up there. Now, it's got to be a quick transaction.
1: Right. Yeah.
0: Nah, I hear you, J-Mo.
1: Yeah, especially if you're splitting it with people. If they're doing all a bunch of orders, you kind of want to say, yo, you're going to start having to pay me this.
0: Yeah.
1: This, and that. Yeah, I get you, dude.
0: I don't know what comedian it was that were talking about how they go to window one, and they're like, nah, I'm not pulling over there. He's like, you know, you got to give me my food right here. I don't trust there's something going on over there. All righty, is this Karina we going to? All righty, let's bring Karina into the neighborhood. Karina, hello.
4: Hello.
0: Hello there, Karina. Karina, what city are you calling from, Karina?
4: Long Beach.
0: Long Beach. Karina from Long Beach. Karina, what's something small that drives you crazy?
4: Okay, this grinds my gear.
1: Mm.
4: When people leave their bags, their chip bag open, their food bag open, and leave it exposed on the table, it annoys the heck out of me.
0: Really, though?
4: Put it up.
0: Hey, man, yeah. Roll it up, put a clip on it or something, man.
1: Gotcha.
3: It's all stale
0: after. Yeah, dude, my daughter does that. Well, I just go and I'm like, oh, we're just going to leave it open, huh? Wow, this is crazy.
4: That's my stepdaughter. I'm dating people over it, big boy. Like, I broke up with people over it. My mom taught me a long time ago, it's called the airplane fold. Fold the corners. Let the air out and fold it down.
0: I heard that. Mom was hacking before we were hacking. You know what I'm saying?
3: Yeah,
0: I'm glad at you. Hit us up, Big Boy Neighborhood.

0: 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Big Boys Neighborhood. All righty, now phone tap on the 10's time right here, man. This is Diamond Ways Travel. This is where Luther calls a man to tell him that he won an all-expense-paid trip.
1: Ooh.
0: Yeah, but my man has a little problem with what all-expenses paid.
2: Yeah.
0: Paid by you. Let's go to get into your phone tap on the 10's right here. Big Boys Neighborhood.

0: Hello, man. Speak to please.
1: Speaking.
0: How you doing? It's Luther Lufe from Diamond Ways Travel.
1: Yes.
0: I was calling to congratulate you to let you know that you were a grand prize winner for the all-expense-paid trip for two to the Bahamas.
1: Anything that when they say it's free, I don't want nothing.
0: You sir, know, I didn't say free. I said all-expense-paid.
1: Whatever it is, I'm not interested in it.
0: But you have to pay the expenses, sir.
1: I ain't going to have to pay any
0: That trip is worth $5,321.
1: I know I ain't paying it.
0: You need to calm your down.
1: You calm down.
0: Okay, I'm calm.
1: Whatever action you have to take, you do it.
0: What I'm going to do is I'm going to have one of our representatives bring you the entire travel pack.
1: You listening to me good.
0: Okay.
1: Don't have none of your representatives to bring
0: representative.
1: You
0: Representative.
1: Representative.
0: Representative.
1: You ain't sending nobody out here to bring me. Now, I don't know what's your problem.
0: My dad left when I was a kid, but other than that, I don't have a lot of problems, sir.
1: I told you I wasn't interested in that.
0: You haven't.
1: You ain't interested in that.
0: You have an all-expense-paid trip for two.
1: I don't give a damn if I got all. I don't call me no more. Now, if you keep calling me, I'm gonna
0: take your time. What?
1: I'll take care of it.
0: Sir, why are you threatening me, sir? Because
1: what you keep calling me for? You so stupid, don't you? Cause you said I just realized, you know, I'm gonna pay you some money.
0: Sir, I'm not asking you for any money. I'm not asking. Hello. Hello?
1: Hello.
0: Hi, how you doing, sir? Got your ass, didn't I? It's me.
2: Phone taps on the tins. Every hour, every day. Right here at Big Boy's Neighborhood.
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4: This is a wildfire breaking news update. All of the 14 people who were unaccounted for following the Spokane wildfires have been located. The Spokane County Sheriff's Office says that when the evacuation happened Saturday, they received 290 calls about people who needed to be checked. There are no other people missing. There have been no fatalities as a result of the fires. And the city of Spokane will be holding a wildfire and insurance informational session tonight starting at 5:30. The event will be at the Shadel Park High School Auditorium. This has been a wildfire breaking news update. I'm Monica Nelson.
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0: 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Big Boys Big Neighborhood. Boy. Oh, it's a special day in the neighborhood. I've been waiting on this. The neighborhood smell real rich right
1: yeah.
0: now, too.
1: Oh, yeah, it does, bro.
0: It smell rich, rich like rich family up there.
2: That's that money you've been counting.
0: You better
2: night.
0: Stop that, bro.
2: You've been counting that money.
0: If we go dollar for dollar right now, you'll be miles away from me. Rick Ross, man, the boss. Rich. Welcome boss. Back to the neighborhood, bro.
2: Man, I'm happy to be here, family. Glad to see you.
0: Man, is it chaining day? Can I get one of those or... You know what I'm saying? Like, man, just let me rock one of the bracelets just during the interview.
2: Hey, man, y'all wealthy brothers always got that same joke, and I enjoy it.
0: There's a difference. Yeah. No, wealthy is totally different. I'm working on wealthy. I'm getting on healthy, and I'm working on wealthy.
2: Oh, man, and you looking wonderful,
0: man,
2: too,
0: thank
2: brother.
0: You, brother. How are you holding up health-wise?
2: Man, I'm good. I just, you know, I've been doing what I want to do the last 3-4 months, but I'm finna turn back.
0: Hey, man, so health, and people say it easy, and people say health as well, but seeing you here and walking into the neighborhood, bro, and the celebration continues, because we were just sitting here talking about Port of Miami, right? And I'm like, it's crazy that you're a veteran and extremely relevant at the same time on all angles, not just music. Because when we say like the boss, we know exactly who we're talking about. Fair. You know what I'm saying? There's been this staying power that you have. Did you see that early on? That at some point you'll look up and it'll be decades later and still extremely fresh?
2: No, I can't say I seen it.
0: Yeah.
2: No, I just knew my passion for the game. The way I love making records, the way I love doing what I do, it's going, you know, I knew it would be a long time before I sat it down or just, Die. You know, when, you know, I love it. I love making records.
0: But
2: I love going out. I love going to the parties.
0: Still.
2: I love the BET Awards. You know, you get to see Lauryn Hill. You get to see Janet Jackson. You get to see the future icons, the Doshays. You get to see Cardi B. You know, so... For me, being a fan of hip-hop, you know what I mean?
0: Have you always been a fan of music and hip-hop?
2: As long as I could remember.
0: Yeah, man.
2: From the beginning of life.
0: That's got to be amazing to you as well. Because at one point, you just want one opportunity.
2: That's
0: I'm pretty sure you want one song
2: on
0: the radio, one video.
2: You just focused on that first. Once you get a first hit record and you begin discussing the album, the potential you making an album, and you get a budget to do an album, you just want to deliver on that album.
0: Right.
2: You're not thinking of 2-3 albums. You're not thinking of that. It took me
0: Let
2: 10
0: alone
2: years
0: 12.
2: To, yeah.
0: yeah. It took you 10 years for what?
2: Yeah, to make my first record, my first single, Every Day I'm Hustling. I put out, man, at least 15, 20 mixtapes before that.
0: What felt different?
2: What felt different to me, one of the biggest changes that I embraced was when I made my first hit record, Every Day I'm Hustling, that caught the attention of every producer in the world. And once I did that, now I'm receiving beats from the best producers in the world, and the game changed from right at that moment. Oh, it's over. That's the only thing I said
0: to myself.
2: Is
0: there a pressure to that too, though?
2: It's always a pressure to deliver.
0: Yeah.
2: Because this life or death. This is going to make or break you. You're going to swim or drown. It's on you.
0: And hip-hop is fickle and finicky, bro. You know what I'm saying? Even now, we hear we love you in the morning and can hate you at night.
2: Oh, that's the way it goes. You know what I'm saying?
0: Yeah.
2: And you got to embrace that. Mm-hmm. Okay, cool. That's one of the things that come with being an artist in the entertainment business. That's cool. But what I'm going to do is give you this good dope.
0: Rosé, we're not going to let you go. Yep. Y'all continue to hang out with us in the neighborhood. We got more with Rick Ross, the boss in the neighborhood, Big Boys Neighborhood.
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1: Oh, we got the, oh my God, is it real? Oh, we got the, oh my God, is it real? Oh, oh.

0: 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Big Boy Big Neighborhood Boy. Back up in here with Rose, the boss, Rick Ross.
1: Talk to me about the album.
2: Man, you know, once again, the title of the album is Set in Stone. And, you know, I was working on my house on Star Island. And, you know, it's an amazing investment, but it's also my dream crib. And when the construction company told me we had 35 tons of marble in this home, we've never done this. I'm like, yo.
1: And that's on Star Island?
2: Yeah.
1: So that's not even the house where you do the car shows at?
2: No, that's the Promised Land.
1: Yeah. Okay, so you got the Promised Land.
2: The Promised Land.
1: And then Star Island.
2: 55,000 square feet in Fairview, Georgia. 55,000 square feet.
1: Hey, man, have you ever forgot somebody was at your house?
2: No, I'm going to tell you, we had a party before and 2 days later.
1: Somebody popped up?
2: Yeah, two girls popped up. Yeah. Started you got me some like water? A mother...
1: Hey, man.
2: Did you even flush the toilet?
1: Hey, man. But that's also hard work, determination, everything that goes under like having that. You know what I'm saying? Because you don't just get that. You got to work for that. But did you ever think when you say 55,000 squares of living space, as a kid, we know we want something. But as a realist, did you see that? Like, man, and that's just one.
2: So I bought my first home I bought in Atlanta. I bought maybe 3 blocks from the Holyfield estate. And I bought it. It had 8 bedrooms itself, 3 floors. I put 3 studios in it.
1: Is that the I Made It house?
2: That was one of those I Made It houses. Yep. But the motivation and the reason I bought it is so I could ride past the Holyfield crib.
1: And he had just his own for the motivation and everything, just right?
2: Yeah. I'm going to turn that into the biggest boss highway.
1: Yeah.
2: But, you know what I'm saying? But I just wanted to ride by for that motivation because real estate and structures do something to me, for me. So that's what I did, and, man, I rolled by, and one day I rolled by and saw a red sign that was on the gate with a number. I told the driver, turn around, get the number. Let's call them. What's happening? What y'all doing with this? And they let us know they was auctioning it off.
1: Wait, so is that Holyfield's home?
2: That was Holyfield's home. That was the Holyfield estate.
1: Oh,
2: that's what it was.
1: Because I remember even when Holyfield had it, what that felt like. Because remember, it was his street, and like you seen it in every. And I could have been missing something, but I didn't know that that was the same crib.
2: Same crib.
1: That's your I Made It moment. Not that you brought brother's house and it was a bad situation.
2: No,
1: for him,
2: so,
1: but that's your I Made It. Like this, the house.
2: It's like I'm looking at 300 plus acres. I'm looking at a 55,000 square foot estate, the largest residential.
1: Wait, which one
2: swimming
1: is this?
2: Pool. This is the Holyfield estate.
1: Wait.
2: I bought a house 3 blocks away.
1: Okay.
2: Let's say for maybe $2.5 million. 3 blocks away, and I was riding up and down that street. I saw the sign on the Holyfield estate, call them.
1: So is that the Promised Land now?
2: That's the Promised Land now. Yes, it was one song by Evander.
1: 55,000 squares of living.
2: Facts.
1: You know what's crazy when you can have like car shows and barbecues and, and if you laid enough cement, you can have a runway at the
2: man. you know the ideas I'm thinking possibly next could be an 18-hole private golf course, or we could turn it into a community.
1: Rose, you got time to hang out with us? We will not let you go, my brother. Y'all continue to hang out with us in the neighborhood. We got more with Rick Ross in the neighborhood. Big Boy's Neighborhood.

0: Big Boy Neighborhood back up in here with Rose, the boss, Rick Ross.
1: You know what's still my favorite from you, bro?
0: And everybody can come in and say a favorite. Two, three.
2: Give me your favorite, Rose.
0: Magnificent.
3: Yeah, same here.
2: That's me and
0: Let me tell you, bro. I can't fly. Legend. I can't fly without listening to that song over and over. That's like one of my on the plane songs. I can't hear that song one time. That song to me, bro, is perfect. Perfect, bro. Like everything about that song to me, you know how there's sometimes you'll hear a song and say, oh man, if they would have just did this, like there's like when Nas and Miss Lauryn Hill, when they did If I Rule the World, right?
2: Right.
0: I told Nas, I said, man, you know that If I Rule the World, imagine that. There's one part when Curtis Blow, it's this thing that Curtis, and not that Nas had to go, you know, but it's this one thing that I was like, ah, damn, there's something that, as legendary as it is, I missed a little piece of that. But with Magnificent, there's nothing that I listen to and I'm like, oh. Like, and to me, that's a perfect record for me, bro. And I remember when we did our backstage breakfast, right? And this is early. You got to think, bro, you did this breakfast, a live performance for me, for us. It's probably 15 calendars, probably, that you did this. And even at that time, you went through probably a half an hour live on radio, song after song after song. And then when you finished, I was like, you didn't do Magnificent. You had so many hits then. You know what I'm saying? Man. That Magnificent wasn't a crutch. And you're like, oh, I don't know. You wanted to hear that. I'm like.
2: And the beautiful thing about that record, when you speak on a record like Magnificent, the amount of time and the love I poured into Magnificent, myself, John Legend, it wasn't just a he throw him on a hook. No, down to the sound, down to the production, down to the samples. Ooh. I wanted that Ice Cube. What the they yelling? I remember having a discussion with my team, like, man, we got to sample this, and it's going to eat some of the publishing. Do you really want? I want that in there. What the name yelling? Rosé paid just for that short, small set. Rosé spent moonshine.
0: Right, but you knew what it was. You knew
2: but
0: what
2: I just for down to the details. So when you tell me it's a perfect record, that's down to the most minuscule detail. Rosé would love to play a role in that, and that's what I did with those records.
0: What I was thinking on Nas and Miss Lauryn Hill is when Curtis Blow went, I love him, baby. And I missed that. Ooh. Rosé, you got time to hang out with us? We will not let you go, my brother. Y'all continue to hang out with us in the neighborhood. We got more with Rick Ross in the neighborhood. Big Boy Neighborhood.
4: This is a wildfire breaking news update. All of the 14 people who were unaccounted for following the Spokane wildfires have been located. The Spokane County Sheriff's Office says that when the evacuation happened Saturday, they received 290 calls about people who needed to be checked. There are no other people missing. There have been no fatalities as a result of the fires. And the city of Spokane will be holding a wildfire and insurance informational session tonight starting at 5:30. The event will be at the Shadle Park High School Auditorium. This has been a wildfire breaking news update. I'm Monica Nelson.
5: 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Then Coach Gary Payton and the Boston Ball Hogs battle Nasir Khor and the Detroit Amps in a must-win game for Boston. 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
2: Hey, Jill. You know them old sugar daddy. They be tricking, they tell them girls.

0: Hooptown 101.5. Big Boy's Big Neighborhood. Boy. Yes, we are back in the neighborhood with Rosé Rick Ross. Hello.
1: I want to do something real quick with you, bro. I just want to ask you some, when was the last time?
2: Too easy.
1: All right. So we just going to get into some, when was the last time?
0: When was the last time, Rosé, you pumped your own gas?
2: I did that on maybe 2 weeks ago.
0: Were you shooting a video?
2: So
1: when was the last time you really
2: and pumped? And I barely pumped it then. I just had to touch it.
1: When was the last time, Rosé?

0: When was the last time you had to parallel park your own car? Because you got enough driveway where you could just leave the car.
1: Do that in my driveway.
0: Yeah, because you don't have to parallel park. You just leave the car.
1: No. You just get out where you want to.
0: Yeah,
1: just
0: so when was the last time you had to literally like back into our parallel park?
1: In my driveway?
0: No, just anywhere. Street, anywhere? Wherever.
1: Oh, no. Sometimes I go pull up at them other little restaurants. I usually just jump out, get the valet. They know that's what come with that 100.
0: Right.
1: I'm going to give you the 100.
0: That's him doing the 100, too, you guys. Yeah. Don't.
1: I ain't going to give you the 30. I'm going to give you the 100.
0: Leave it in the front.
1: I'm going to give you the honey bun.
0: Yeah, leave it right there in the front.
1: You parallel park it. But yeah. That's usually how it
0: goes. When was the last time you stood in a regular line?
1: Like what?
0: Like just at a grocery store.
1: Shit, I went to Costco filming some other.
0: Is everything content? Are you a Costco member?
1: Nah, I ain't no Costco.
0: You don't have to be.
1: No.
0: When was the last time you got pulled over? Like driving?
1: Maybe a year ago.
0: Did they recognize you?
1: Yeah, I was in one of my cars. I'm going through a part of Miami that, you know, they don't usually see one of these cars. In the Rolls Royce I had it wrapped. So when they ran the tag, it said it was one color,
0: gotcha. But
1: the car was wrapped. So they put the whole task force on me. I cracked the window, a little smoke came out.
0: And then they see?
1: I said, boy, this Rosé. Rick Ross?
0: And let you
1: Rosé! Yeah, they let me
0: see. Man, I would have definitely locked you up. No. When was the last time you actually had to, like, you went and checked your bank account?
1: What you mean, went and checked?
0: Or just called, or, like, if I went to the, and I know you probably
1: got
0: multiple.
1: You mean spoke to, like, you know, the my money person?
0: Yeah. He said, money. Yeah. Yeah,
1: we stay in touch. You know what I'm saying? My concert. You know, that's like you forced to be damn near like family.
0: Let me ask you.
1: And now, we genuinely got love for each other.
0: I'm gonna show you how rosé that sound. And take note to this. Louis.
2: What's up?
0: Do you have a money person?
2: No, I don't.
0: There it is. You see how normal you made that
2: not
0: sound?
2: At all, dog.
0: You know what I'm saying?
1: It was normal.
0: Okay. If I went to the ATM with you, right, and one of your biggest accounts, and you pulled out $20, and that receipt came out, what would the balance be on that?
1: Exactly. Might be a sentence.
0: Yeah, exactly. Hey, man, I asked Will Smith that. I said, Will, I said, if I went to the ATM with you and you pulled out 20.
1: I went to the ATM, though, probably in 25 years, I ain't gonna lie.
0: He said it would have so many zeros in it. He said it looked like it said, ooh. You say you ain't been to the ATM in 25 years?
1: Long time.
0: Man, I'll go with you right now. Let's finish this up.
1: I ain't even got no card like that.
0: Rosé, definitely want to thank you for coming into the neighborhood for all those out there. Make sure if you miss any of this interview, this big interview is right there at Big Boy TV, our YouTube channel. And as you're watching, make sure you hit that subscribe button. Y'all continue to hang out with us in the neighborhood.

It's Hooptown 101.5. Big boy neighborhood phone tap on the 10's time. Happy Wednesday, hump day to you. This one right here, this is like one of my favorite phone taps as well, man. This is airport bag pickup. This Luther calls an angry couple's residence because he believes that the airline dropped off his lost luggage over there. Let's go to get into your phone tap on the 10's right here. Big boy's neighborhood.

0: Hello.
1: Hello, man. Speak to please. This is Luther Lufe.
0: What's this in reference to?
1: To the black roller bag. My luggage. The roller
0: bag. We don't have anybody's black bag. Nothing was delivered here.
1: The airline said that they had delivered it. It was signed for by a... And this is the address that they dropped.
0: The airline made a mistake?
1: You stole it.
0: We do not know what you're talking about.
1: I'm talking about a black roller bag.
0: We do not have any bag. I don't know where the airline is supposed to be sending you. Call the airline. They made a mistake.
1: So who signed for my bag?
0: I have no clue. Someone gave you the wrong information.
1: Okay, so can I just come and get my bag then?
0: I don't have your bag.
1: Ma'am, calm the f- down.
0: You, we do not have your bag.
1: Ma'am, what?
2: Hello.
1: Is this?
2: Yeah.
1: Hello, this is Luther Lufe. I had spoken to your wife.
2: I don't care who you spoke to.
1: Yeah, I was calling.
2: We don't have no luggage, but if you want to show up here, no problem.
1: Okay, and the address is the...
2: Yeah.
1: Okay, yeah, it was my black roller bag. I had flew in from Savannah, Georgia.
2: I don't care what it is. We don't have it.
1: Sir, so where is my bag at?
2: Because I don't know where it is, and I could care less where it is because we don't have it.
1: Why are you getting so upset, sir? I've been wearing the same underwear for the last 2 days.
2: I could care less how much you've been wearing your underwear. We don't have a damn thing of yours.
1: You have my bag, sir.
2: You do not have your damn bag. Come on, show up. Come on.
1: It's the black roller.
2: Come on. Come on.
1: Why are you so upset?
2: That's it.
1: Tell her to shut the
2: up. I'm calling the cops right now.
1: You the criminals.
2: You son of a bitch. You come over here.
3: Phone taps on the tins. 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Right here at Big Boy's Neighborhood.
4: This is a wildfire breaking news update. All of the 14 people who were unaccounted for following the Spokane wildfires have been located. The Spokane County Sheriff's Office says that when the evacuation happened Saturday, they received 290 calls about people who needed to be checked. There are no other people missing. There have been no fatalities as a result of the fires. And the city of Spokane will be holding a wildfire and insurance informational session tonight starting at 5:30. The event will be at the Shadle Park High School Auditorium. This has been a wildfire breaking news update. I'm Monica Nelson.
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0: nowadays, everybody wanna talk like they got something to say, but nothing comes out when they move the lips, just a bunch of gibberish. Act like they forgot about Dre.
1: Throwbacks, Hooptown 101.5. And do continue to hang with us in the neighborhood, straight from Fast That's and right. Furious. Also, one of the dopest recording artists, man. And I always say that people sleep on this guy. Underrated. Extremely. Yep. Underrated when it comes to hip hop, man. We got our good friend Ludacris in the neighborhood. Ludacris in the neighborhood coming up next.

0: 1015 Hoop Town.
1: Big Boy's Big Neighborhood. Boy. It is a pleasure to have this man back in the neighborhood. Luda!
2: Yes,
1: Luda!
2: Yes.
1: Luda Chris, welcome back to the neighborhood, man.
2: Man, thanks for having a light-skinned Negro back. I appreciate it.
1: Man, thank you for coming back to a dark-skinned Negro show, man. You know what's wild about this? Luda, we've sat down together probably, what, over 2 decades now?
2: 1,000%, man. You know what's that. It's been 26 years, man.
1: Yeah, so I was going to say 25 years, man. And it's crazy because your career, you started, for those that don't know, of course we know the story, you started in radio.
2: Yep.
1: Now everything that you do, bro, like when you go into the rear view, there's a lot for Ludacris.
2: It is.
1: Hey, right. Man, you hosted the iHeart Awards, right?
2: Yeah, that's another thing, exactly.
1: And when I saw you up there, I was like, we couldn't have did that? I was like, we work for iHeart. No, I'm just
2: wait a second. I was about to say, that was a slight right there. What's that supposed to mean?
1: I was like, man, they didn't get us. I'm over here like, you know. Right. In the audience. But yeah, that's another thing that you've added to this list of Ludas. You know what I'm saying?
2: Yeah,
1: like,
2: man. And
1: had that always been by design?
2: Man, I'm a curious person. Mm-hmm. I just like satisfying my curiosity. So I love all walks of entertainment.
1: Yeah.
2: So to be given that opportunity, first of all, may he rest in peace. John Singleton is the one who made me try out for Too Fast, Too Furious.
1: Now, when you go back to Too Fast, Too Furious, when we see that franchise, what it look like now.
2: Right.
1: At that time, rappers are, you just kind of wanted to do that. Like some people were like, nah, I ain't doing the movies. And we've seen it happen. But early on, did John have to convince you to do so? Or did he tell you, man, I see something in
2: you? He had to convince me on the Hustle and Flow role because it was a rapper. And I was like, I don't want to play a rapper.
1: Okay.
2: I'm already a rapper. But on the Too Fast, Too Furious front, I was on tour with Eminem at the time. And I remember that he said I had like 24 hours to read on camera to try and get the part. And I was literally about to go on stage 20 minutes. I had to read the script, read the sides, and put myself on camera. And that's how quick I had to do that. And next thing I know, the next day he called me and said, I got the part.
1: And this is how many years ago? 20?
2: Yeah, it's like 20 years
1: ago. So let's say 20 years. Now, somebody could say, even then, it's a rush. Man, I'm about to get on stage. I'm on tour with Eminem. I'm very successful.
2: Right.
1: We didn't have this either, though.
2: None of that.
1: So it's not like you just go real quick and go, and hand it to you. Like, you got to have a camera. You know what I'm saying?
2: Absolutely. And towards that point, it was something that at the time I wasn't even thinking about acting, but I was like, wow, I just got asked to do this because of my music videos and because of my presence. So, you know, John Singleton has taken a lot of people from the music world and put them in movies.
1: Yeah.
2: Ice Cube.
1: Yes, sir.
2: He's taking Tyrese.
1: Yes.
2: So I knew that and I was like, okay, here's my opportunity. I'm about to smash this. Did it, got the part. Now I have been in 7 Fast and Furious movies.
1: Man. Did you think it was one and done?
2: Listen,
1: when you first see it?
2: I was happy enough to just be in one.
1: Yeah.
2: But you got to think, me and Tyrese was in Too Fast, Too Furious. You skipped over 3 and 4, and then they called us back for 5. So
1: when you
2: that
1: didn't
2: was a
1: get
2: surprise.
1: 3 and 4, are you where you at? Like, damn.
2: Well, see, Tyrese and Paul Walker, we were all in 2.
1: Right.
2: 3, I believe, was Tokyo Drift. 4
1: Which was the best one.
2: Are you sure? Are you sure about that?
1: No, because Bow Wow was in Tokyo Drift, right? I don't even want to slap my homeboy. I was just trying to play like it wasn't good because it was good because you
2: been in a couple of them, I believe. Yeah. But anyways, to answer your question, they called us back in 5. 5 is my favorite out of the whole franchise, by the way. That's when The Rock came back.
1: Yeah.
2: You got The Rock and Vin Diesel, one of my favorite fight scenes of all times in any movies. So 5, 6, 7, 8, 9, 10. And they got on the calendar March 2028 for Fast 10 Part 2. So that'll be 8 Fast and Furious.
1: For release? 28 is for release. Luda, you know we're not going to let you go.
3: Nope.
1: Y'all continue to hang with us in the neighborhood. We got more with Ludacris in the neighborhood. Big Boy's Neighborhood.
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0: 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Big Boys Big Neighborhood. Boy. All righty, now we're back up in here with my main man, Luda. Ludacris in the neighborhood.
1: And I think it's a great time for us to start paying attention to music again, too. We were talking about even with movies. Like, we're going back in the theater. We saw that with Michael. We saw that with Scary Movie. We saw that with Obsession.
2: Right.
1: You know what I'm saying? And we're going back into the theater. Have you been back in the theater?
2: I was just in the theater last night.
1: What you go see?
2: I snuck in the movie to go see Scary Movie.
1: Really, though?
2: Yes.
1: Do you have to sneak in when the lights are off?
2: No. I go in there with a hoodie and mask, and nobody even looks different. After COVID, man, I've been in these streets, big boy.
1: Really, though?
2: Literally. I don't think you understand.
1: Because now we can cover up a little bit?
2: Shaka laughing because he knows it's true. I've been in these streets.
1: So you know how to cover up and just kind of move around and wiggle?
2: I've been in the mall.
1: Yeah.
2: I've been in the food courts.
1: Cover it up?
2: I've been everywhere.
1: Hey, man.
2: I've been in the airports, chicken and beer, LAX. Atlanta Hartsfield.
1: This place is delicious.
2: I've been in the movies. Nah, but I honestly wanted to go support that movie because, you know, I love what the Wayans do. It's not a lot of people that's making individuals laugh these days outside of Big Boy.
1: Yes,
2: you know what I mean? So, I snuck in there and I wanted to support that, and I did. And I'm just so happy that it made over $100 million.
1: Yeah, man. Yeah. And then plus it getting back in the Wayans hands and the coming back home kind of thing. And it's good work.
2: Yeah.
1: You know, it's one thing if it's like, oh, we just going because it's them.
2: Yeah.
1: But when you go and you're like, oh, man. They picked it right back up.
2: And generations. You see that, right?
1: Yeah. Oh, my God.
2: You talking about you got the grandfathers now, you got the sons, then you got the grandsons.
1: Yeah, man.
2: Let me tell you something about the Wayans.
1: Oh, yeah.
2: They some real hustlers.
1: Yeah, they are. Still. To this day.
2: You know, I got a song called Real Hustler with Glorilla.
1: Yeah.
2: Check it out.
1: But how is that two-man staying tapped in? When you say Real Hustlers and you got Glow on there, right?
2: Yeah.
1: How is that tapping in and staying with what's popping today as well?
2: Man, let me tell you something. That record came so organically. I was doing a show on Netflix called Rhythm and Flow.
1: Yeah.
2: And Glorilla was a guest on the show.
1: Yes, sir.
2: So she's sitting next to me, and she saw this freestyle that I did on the Instagram where I was like, I did something from some girls from Memphis, and I was rapping, and she was like, yo, Luda, you still rapping? I'm such a fan. And I looked over and was like, hell yeah, I still rap. You know what I mean? And she was like, I want to do something with you. I was like, all right, say less. So next thing you know, we in the studio, knock this record out. And it was just like that. Just from her saying, and you know, I still love it. I still love it. But sometimes you got to take a little break in order to get that hunger back.
1: Right.
2: And that's where we at right now. So that's why I started doing those freestyles on the Instagram. And for her to come and say that, man, she's one of the best, like, human beings I've ever met. She's so cool.
1: Hey,
2: I know
1: man.
2: You got a chance to meet her, right?
1: Oh, my gosh. She's amazing, man. Let me tell you, man. Character's what's being said about you when you're not in the room, right?
2: Yeah, absolutely.
1: And anybody can say something nice about you when you're in their presence. And I told her this. I was at a concert.
2: Yeah.
1: And I saw how she accepted, like, her fan base. She happened to be in the audience. Some girls saw her. And she gave them everything and more that they could have asked for from Glorilla.
2: Man, listen.
1: And it wasn't about somebody recording. She didn't even know I saw that.
2: Yeah.
1: And that the character's what's being said about you when you're not in the room, bro.
2: She's
1: consistent. Got a great character.
2: She's consistent. And she's real hustler.
1: Yeah. And she's available. I mean, she's extremely talented.
2: 1,000%, man. Love to Glow. Love to this record, Real Hustler. We back in this music game.
1: Luda, you know we're not going to let
3: Come
1: you go.
3: On, no.
1: Y'all continue to hang with us in the neighborhood. We got more with Ludacris in the neighborhood. Big Boys.

0: 1015 Hoop Town.
1: Big Boy's Neighborhood,
0: the one and only. We're back with Ludacris in the neighborhood. Before we get out of here, there's a couple things I want to do with you.
2: Man. Yeah, man.
0: All right, I want to play a game with you.
2: Okay.
0: Just called Area Codes.
2: Uh-oh.
0: And I'm going to ask you some of these area codes.
2: Okay. Right? You know I'm married now, so I might not be as good at this game.
0: No. These are just area codes. Like, yeah, okay. We all married. You know what I'm saying? Yeah. There's no... I know your whole lifestyle, brother.
2: Thank you, sir.
0: I definitely see it.
2: Trying to get me in trouble around here. But you know what, though?
0: There's no trouble for you to get into.
2: Thank you.
0: Because I know you.
2: Thank you, sir.
0: You know what I'm saying? I know you and I see you and I know who you are.
2: Come on, now.
0: You know what I'm saying? So come on.
2: Yes.
0: So what I want to do with you, man, I want to, I'm just going to start naming out some area codes,
2: okay.
0: Right? And I want you to tell me where these area codes are from.
2: I knew this was a game.
0: All right. Here we go.
2: Yes.
0: 646.
2: 646, New York.
0: Mm. All righty now. 310.
2: Los Angeles, California.
0: There it is. 773.
2: Chicago.
0: Damn. I'm not even naming, like, the big ones. I could have went to New York and said 212 or 917, but I went 646 on them. All right, 786.
2: 786, Florida.
0: There it is, man. Jesus. All right, now 415.
2: 415, Bay Area. Oakland. San Francisco.
0: There it is. Bay Area, I could have given it to you.
2: Man, damn, I'm like, what you was going on?
0: 202, 202.
2: D.C. Maryland, yeah.
0: 702.
2: Vegas.
0: 832. Hold on. I give you 713-281-832.
2: You said, that's Houston.
0: Yes. 214.
2: 214, Dallas, Texas. You gonna get me in trouble with my wife, man. What are you doing,
0: D-boy? You area code.
2: Come on, man. No, I'm just playing.
0: 215.
2: Philly.
0: There it is right there. This
3: dude.
4: He must travel.
0: Hell yeah, man. Hey, man, he was like, dude, that's easy, bro. You got to hit me with country codes, man. Yeah. He's like, man, I got dual citizenship. So I'm like, what are you talking about,
2: Hold
0: man?
2: Hold on, did I just get 100?
0: Yeah, you got a damn 100, man. I'm gonna cry. Hell yeah, you got 100.
2: Wife gonna be like, how the hell do you still know all of those?
0: Right, man, because you got a photographic memory.
2: Yeah. Exactly.
0: You know what I'm saying? There it is, man. Yeah, man. Where you going on vacation to next? You know, we follow you on vacation.
2: Yeah. I don't know if I should say.
0: Okay, don't say it then. Yeah. Where do you like to vacation?
2: I'll tell you afterward.
0: Yeah, definitely. Somebody, not like any of my followers can meet you there.
2: Yeah. I like all over the place. I just love going to places I haven't been. That's me all day. Again, I'm a curious individual. I like satisfying my curiosity.
0: But my
2: favorite place on earth, it's got to be Africa.
0: Really?
2: Yeah, the entire continent. You put me anywhere in Africa, I love it.
0: Do you make it a point to get over as much as you
2: Absolutely.
0: Can?
2: Absolutely. I have dual citizenship and a crib over there in Gabon. My wife is from Gabon, Africa. So look that up.
0: So
2: right
0: on
2: the equator.
0: When you Gabon?
2: Gabon.
0: When you go over there, you got a crib. So you can literally just get on the plane and don't pack nothing because you got a crib over there.
2: Crib over there. The food is amazing. The people.
0: How often can you get over?
2: Amazing. I go at least once or twice a year.
0: Really? How long can you stay?
2: I could stay for like a whole month if I wanted to. I'm setting it up for that. My kids are going over there for a whole month. They love summertime. They go live there. They don't even want to come back.
0: Damn, is this wild, man?
2: Wow,
0: that
2: dual citizenship.
0: Yeah, but not that we can't have it.
2: Yeah.
0: But think about the dude that was just, you know, trying to get on.
2: Oh my God!
0: And
2: man.
0: Trying to pay a dude and trying to, you know what I'm saying?
2: Man, listen, I'm a real hustler.
0: Yeah, there it is. And who else is a real hustler?
2: Glorilla.
0: Yes.
2: And this record is out. Yes.
0: So how far are we away from album?
2: Album, I would say towards the end of this year.
0: Really though?
2: Yeah. We working on titles. We getting all this. I'll be back on the Big Boy Morning Show before, and I'll be able to give you more information.
0: Luda, you know we're not going to let
4: Come on,
0: go. No. Y'all continue to hang with us in the neighborhood. We got more with Ludacris in the neighborhood. Big Boy's Neighborhood.
5: This is a wildfire breaking news update. The Spokane Fire Department has information for all families whose homes were damaged or destroyed by fire. An incident number has been assigned to the Old Trail Fire. It's a long number. You can find it on the Spokane Fire Department's Facebook page. The City of Spokane hosting a wildfire and insurance informational session tonight starting at 5:30 p.m. The event's taking place in the Shadle Park High School Auditorium. The Spokane Complex Fire remains 0% contained. This has been a wildfire breaking news update. I'm Monica Nelson.
1: 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Then Coach Gary Payton and the Boston Ball Hogs battle Nasir Khor and the Detroit Imps in a must-win game for Boston. 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

0: Throwbacks, Hooptown 101.5. Big Boy Neighborhood, the one and only. We're back with Ludacris in the neighborhood. Is there anything you would tell Ludacris from like 10 years ago? If you saw him?
1: Not to remember all them damn area codes you just put on.
2: Really?
1: Forget them area codes.
2: I would think like, you should.

0: always hold it down.
1: No, I'm done. Man, but that I should have kept going because that whole second verse, Luda, is murder.
2: Yeah,
3: you did that, bro.
1: Do you enjoy songs like that?
3: Do I enjoy
1: it? Oh, my God, man.
3: You asked me earlier about songs I love performing. That's one of them, too. I couldn't name all the songs. You told me top five. I love that, man. And I'm still the biggest Nate Dogg fan.
1: Right.
3: Please believe.
1: Luda, definitely want to thank you for hanging out with us in the neighborhood. For those out there, if you missed any of this sit down, this interview, this big interview with our good friend Ludacris, it's right there at Big Boy TV, our YouTube channel. And as you're watching, hit that subscribe button. Y'all, thank you for saying let's go. I appreciate you, Jesus. You continue to hang out with us in the neighborhood, Big Boy's neighborhood.
4: She take my money when I'm in need. Yes, it's a trifling friend indeed. Oh, she's a gold digger. Way over time.

0: 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Big Boys
1: Big
0: Neighborhood.
1: Boy.
0: All righty, now phone tap on the 10's time right here, man. This is Diamond Ways Travel. This is where Luther calls a man to tell him that he won an all-expense-paid trip.
1: Ooh.
0: Yeah, but my man has a little problem with what all expenses paid.
2: Yep.
0: Paid by you. Let's go to get into your phone tap on the 10's right here. Big Boys Big Neighborhood. Boy.

0: Hello, man. Speak to please.
1: Speaking.
0: How you doing? It's Luther Lufe from Diamond Ways Travel.
1: Yes.
0: I was calling to congratulate you to let you know that you were a grand prize winner for the all-expense-paid trip for two to the Bahamas.
1: Anything that when they say it's free, I don't want nothing.
0: You sir, know, I didn't say free. I said all-expense-paid.
1: Whatever it is, I'm not interested in it.
0: But you have to pay the expenses, sir.
1: I ain't going to have to pay the
0: That trip is worth $5,321.
1: I know I ain't paying it.
0: You need to calm your down.
1: You calm down.
0: Okay, I'm calm.
1: Whatever action you have to take, you do it.
0: What I'm going to do is I'm going to have one of our representatives bring you the entire travel pack.
1: You listen to me good.
0: Okay.
1: Don't have none of your representatives to bring
0: representative.
1: Representative.
0: Representative.
1: Representative.
0: Representative.
1: You ain't sending nobody out here to bring me. Now, I don't know what's your problem.
0: My dad left when I was a kid, but other than that, I don't have a lot of problems, sir.
1: I told you I wasn't interested in that.
0: You have an
1: all. You ain't interested in that.
0: You have an all expense paid trip for two.
1: I don't give a damn if I got all. I don't call me no more. Now, if you keep calling me, I'm gonna
0: take your time. What?
1: I'll take care of it.
0: Sir, why are you threatening me, sir? Because
1: what you keep calling me for? You so stupid, dude. Don't you? Coach, you said I just realized, you know, I'm going to pay you some money.
0: Sir, I'm not asking you for any money. I'm not asking. Hello? Hello?
1: Hello.
0: Hi, how you doing, sir?
1: Huh.
0: Got your ass, didn't I? It's me.
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3: This is a wildfire breaking news update. The Spokane Fire Department has information for all families whose homes were damaged or destroyed by fire. An incident number has been assigned to the Old Trail Fire. It's a long number. You can find it on the Spokane Fire Department's Facebook page. The City of Spokane hosting a wildfire and insurance informational session tonight starting at 5:30 p.m. The event's taking place in the Shadel Park High School Auditorium. The Spokane Complex Fire remains 0% contained. This has been a wildfire breaking news update. I'm Monica Nelson.
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1: Big
0: Neighborhood.
1: Boy.
0: All righty, now your chance to speak on it. What red flag did you ignore? All right. Let me tell you, man. Early on when I was in my previous relationship, I had red flags that I should have looked at, and I was like, huh?
2: You were too blind?
0: Yeah, man. Oh, man. Yeah, it was just one of them things. Like, oh, she probably wouldn't lie. She probably wouldn't do that. You know what I'm saying?
2: That is crazy.
0: That's like her such and such tripping. She's not like that. Yeah. You know what I'm saying? But it is what it is.
2: I had an ex one time, too, where I should have seen the signs where she was like, oh, I got a friend. And that was always her friend. And one time, I remember she grabbed the house phone. Mm-hmm. And you know, back in the days, there was a house phone. And you would have, like, the intercom, like the base where you would charge it.
0: Yeah.
2: So you could press intercom on there and listen to the conversations.
0: Oh, no.
2: I remember she grabbed the phone to go to the restroom, and then I hit intercom to listen to the conversation. I was like, and then you could just hear the guy, what time are you coming over?
0: Oh.
2: And I was like, what?
0: What do you do when they come back out of the restroom or from the back? Like, what do you do?
1: Play it off?
2: Just play it off. Just, all right, cool. Then she just left, and I was like, yeah, never again.
1: Oh, my God.
2: I was like, damn.
0: Hey, man, you didn't do that. I'm going to hit, like, one more time, then I'll let it go. You know how to let it go. All righty, now, we want to hear from you. Hit us up. What red flag did you ignore? Hit us up, Big Boys Neighborhood.

0: 101.5 Hoop Town. Big Boys Neighborhood, let's go and get back into it, man. What red flag did you ignore? We're going to bring Crystal into the neighborhood and see what's going down with Crystal. Crystal, hello.
1: Hello.
0: Hello there, Crystal. How you doing, my love?
1: Good, good. And you guys?
0: We are doing well, Crystal. Crystal, what red flag did you ignore?
1: As I was telling him, he was so mean. He was too mean.
0: Oh, so you had a guy that you say was too mean?
1: Way too mean. I was telling him that he would dog me randomly, just be like, you know, cussing. And you can't ignore those things anymore.
0: Mm-hmm. Not at all, man.
2: Seems so nice.
0: Yeah. I know.
3: Even her voice. I know. Like,
0: I could never find myself like wanting to say something crazy to Crystal.
3: Exactly.
0: And how long were you with this guy, Crystal?
1: 8 years.
0: 8 years.
3: Oh, my God.
0: When did you first start to see certain things turn a corner? Was it early?
1: It was not that early. You know, he sneaked that into it like maybe like 2 years later. Yeah. Once we were together.
0: Yeah, do y'all have kids together, Crystal?
1: No, thank God.
0: Man, yeah, she was like, no, I almost said thank God. Really? I'm not even in a relationship. I almost said thank God.
3: What was your last straw?
1: I saw a video of him pouring a bottle service girl a shot, and I knew it was him. And so I just distanced myself, and I had to let that go. It took me a while, but I let him go.
0: And then also, Crystal, it's probably like, when you say what was the last straw, it's probably like a lot of straws, mm-hmm. too, though. You know? Because that's what I tell people sometimes, too, Crystal. I'm like, man, it's not like a light switch. It's more of a dimmer. Mm-hmm. You know what I'm saying? And you'll start to see things. You're like, ah.
3: Yeah.
0: Did y'all live together, Crystal?
1: No, yeah, we were young. I was like 14.
0: Okay.
1: So that's definitely it.
0: So y'all went from like 14 to like when you were in your early
1: 20s?
0: Yeah. Oh, yeah.
1: A long time.
0: Yeah. You saw a horrible pattern then.
3: Yeah.
0: Are you in a relationship now, Crystal?
1: Yeah. I've got a new job, a new man. And it was amazing. I don't tolerate anything.
0: I heard
3: Period.
0: That.
2: Go ahead.
0: I ain't mad at
3: girl.
0: You. I love when the story ends like that. You know?
3: Me too.
0: Because sometimes they be like, yeah, he did this and he did. I'm like, man, y'all still together? Yeah.
3: We married now.
0: Yeah. Unfortunately, like, man, so put him on the phone. I can't. He's in prison. Like, damn. So Crystal, the success story.
3: Yeah.
0: All right, Period. Now, what red flag did you ignore? Hit us up, Crystal. Thank you, my love. Have yourself a great day. All right, Crystal?
1: Thank you, you too.
0: All right.

0: Throwbacks, Hoop Town 101.5. Big Boy's Neighborhood. What red flag did you ignore? We're going to bring Eric into the neighborhood. Eric, hello.
1: Hello.
0: Hello there, Eric. What red flag did you ignore?
1: The red flags I ignored was the overthinking, the catastrophizing, and the triangulation.
0: Man, I know what you're talking about, but Eric, can you break it down?
1: I'm going to break it down, big boy. So the overthinking is kind of like when they add to the... They're putting too much hot sauce on the tacos. It's like they don't know if it's true, but they're going to go ahead and put that hot sauce on there to make it spicier.
0: Mm-hmm.
1: Like, why do they do that?
0: Right.
2: That is so real.
3: Overthinking for sure. That's what
2: right. Like, stop adding all that seasoning.
0: I'm an overthinker.
2: Me too. I'm an overthinker for sure.
0: And what else, Eric?
1: So the catastrophizing, they just make comments to make things worse. You know, instead of just taking it for what it is, nope, you got to add more hot sauce. It might be the same thing as overthinking, but overthinking, it overlaps.
0: It's right, right.
1: Catastrophizing, you know?
0: And it's catastrophizing?
1: Yeah.
0: Yeah, you got to be careful with
1: actual words.
0: With anyone that's catastrophizing, mm-hmm. you got to be careful with that.
3: That's like the worst. That's like thinking worst case scenario.
0: Oh, man. Yeah, I do that.
2: It escalates.
3: Oh, man, I think I'm going to get fired. Oh, I think I'm going to do this. Oh, I think it's going
0: to... Oh, yeah, man. Yeah, dude. I always go to the worst thought first.
3: Yeah. Same here.
0: You know what I'm saying?
2: Yeah. Too, the rumination. Yeah.
0: Thank you for pointing that out to us, Eric.
2: Right.
0: Anything else you want to point out about me?
2: Flag.
0: I mean,
3: one more.
0: Say what now?
3: Yeah, there was one more.
0: I'm surprised he's remembering these. Eric, did you have one more for us, bro?
1: Yeah, the last one was the triangulation. It's kind of like when, for example, my ex would say, well, her boyfriend gives her $100. Like, I'm not doing it, and I'm not good enough because she's using him as an example of what I need to be doing. Mm. Like, what the hell?
0: Right, man. What the hell, Ayante?
2: Yeah, no, honestly.
3: I've never heard about
0: that. The triangulation. Yeah. You don't know about the triangulation?
3: Yeah, of course I do.
0: And then there's another one where it comes back to you. It's rectangulation.
2: Oh, what about
0: circulation?
2: Like,
0: just going a square. Yes. The circulation, yeah. Everything just moves in a circle. Like, yeah, man. There it is.
2: Hilarious.
0: Hey, man, you guys think that we only got... Usher and Chris Brown tickets,
3: man.
0: And phone taps and Mickey Ficky Mix.
3: Come on, man.
0: We're educating you as well.
2: Exactly.
0: You know what I'm saying? Come on, man. Catastrophizations or triangulations or simulations.
2: Who needs a therapist?
0: Right? When you got us.
2: Exactly.
0: All righty, Big Boy's Neighborhood.
4: This is a wildfire breaking news update. The Spokane Fire Department has information for all families whose homes were damaged or destroyed by fire. An incident number has been assigned to the Old Trail Fire. It's a long number. You can find it on the Spokane Fire Department's Facebook page. The City of Spokane hosting a wildfire and insurance informational session tonight starting at 5:30 p.m. The event's taking place in the Shadel Park High School Auditorium. The Spokane Complex Fire remains 0% contained. This has been a wildfire breaking news update. I'm Monica Nelson.
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Now, I need to be put on game because I tell you all the time, I'm the rich, fine auntie. I have not had children of my own yet. I got dogs. But a lot of people inform me on our iHeart app that they got to use this money for school clothes or uniforms and sneakers. That's probably the biggest chunk of what they're back to school shopping is spent on. So how much is your uniform?

0: Spokane, Soup Town 101.5. So I'm just learning new things here. You know, I always tell you I'm a rich, fine auntie. I ain't got no kids yet. I've got two dogs. I shoot two bees on here. Thanks so much for tapping in with us. But a lot of people on our iHeart app have shared that they need this money for school uniforms. And I'm thinking, like, I never had to wear uniforms in school, and my nephews never did, so I just was never privy to the cost of them. But I thought the whole point was to make clothes a little more affordable, and so they wouldn't be making fun of each other. Is that not what it is? 11 o'clock, you got another keyword to win that bag. Let's do Shaggy a big pun up next.
1: This is a wildfire breaking news update. All of the 14 people who were unaccounted for following the Spokane wildfires have been located. The Spokane County Sheriff's Office says that when the evacuation happened Saturday, they received 290 calls about people who needed to be checked. There are no other people missing. There have been no fatalities as a result of the fires. And the city of Spokane will be holding a wildfire and insurance informational session tonight starting at 5:30. The event will be at the Shadle Park High School Auditorium. This has been a wildfire breaking news update. I'm Monica Nelson.
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1: 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We get home last night, and for some reason, the key on my phone just disappeared. So I have no key to get in the house. Thankfully, we have a garage that's connected to our building. Like, we run it out of garage unit, so we could just walk in that way. But still couldn't get in the house. So we had to wait 3 hours for a maintenance person to come and open my house, open my door. So, yeah, don't ever invest in living in a place that's Bluetooth only, all right? So it's Tunica Ja Rule, 11 o'clock, your next keyword to win the bag.
2: This is a wildfire breaking news update. All of the 14 people who were unaccounted for following the Spokane wildfires have been located. The Spokane County Sheriff's Office says that when the evacuation happened Saturday, they received 290 calls about people who needed to be checked. There are no other people missing. There have been no fatalities as a result of the fires. And the city of Spokane will be holding a wildfire and insurance informational session tonight, starting at 5:30, the event will be at the Shadle Park High School Auditorium. This has been a wildfire breaking news update. I'm Monica Nelson.
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And I had to wait 3 hours last night for one of my building maintenance men to come and open my door. 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Everything is, you open your door through an app on your phone. You can just imagine how many issues that presents. And sometimes the battery dies on the lock. 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
2: Yes, asked me if I win $1,000, I'm gonna give it to my son. He's starting a clothing line.
1: Hey, shout out to you. You a good mama, because you know what? I am giving during the holidays and your birthday. And maybe just some random times if I feel like it. But I have four nephews and one niece. They're all grown. They're all over like 20. Well, really over 21 now. And when they were little, you know, I'd be the little, you know, the fun auntie that gives them, you know, $200 here and there when I come see them for the holidays, whatever. But now they have got the audacity to ask me for like thousands of dollars. Absolutely not. Absolutely not. First lesson you're going to learn is financial literacy. All right, so we'll get into Fuji's, you know, the keyword for the bag coming up at noon.
3: This is a wildfire. Breaking news update. Evacuated Spokane, Washington residents are returning to find the charred remains of houses burned in the Old Trails fire. Anna Teresa Rodriguez says firefighters managed to stop the flames about 300 feet from her home.
4: Makes me really sad to think all the homes that were lost along the way.
3: Her granddaughter, Shay Bloom, says she helped with the evacuation.
5: So I started just tearing her needlepoint off the walls like a mad woman.
3: The complex fires burned more than 10,000 acres and remains 0% contained. This has been a wildfire breaking news update. I'm Monica Nelson.
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1: Slow motion for me. Slow motion for me. 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

0: work that.
1: Hoop Town 101.5. Yeah, I'm getting some comments about why I did not let my nephew borrow $1,000. There's a lot that goes into that. He owes some other people some money, so obviously that was that's the beginning of it. But also, he is 24. Yeah, 24. He'll be 25 later this year, and I just feel like, you know, at this stage of life, and the reason he wanted $1,000 was not like necessary. It wasn't like life or death or whatever. I just think at this point we need to start being held accountable at 23, 24, 25 for your financial decisions. And everyone's not going to bail you out. And you need to learn the difference in like living in your financial means and all that. And yes, he's been out of school for a while. He has a job. You get paid from that job, and you need to live within your means of that job. So, yeah, I'm gonna be the strict auntie. I'll take that. All right, sit tuned at noon. Got $1,000 keyword on the way.
2: 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Wildfires remain burning in eastern Washington State. U.S. Forest Service Public Affairs Officer Benjamin Kossel.
3: We go through multiple phases when we go through a fire. There's obviously the suppression, and then we have mop up, and then we do a process called cold trailing, and that's where we'll actually have wildland firefighters out there with gloves off, putting their hands on the ground, feeling for those hot spots.
2: He also has some precautions for those residents returning home.
3: We understand that people really want to get back to their homes, and we are working around the clock to get them there.
2: This has been a wildfire breaking news update. I'm Monica Nelson.
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0: 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What about you?
1: Please choose me. I need to win that money.
0: What you need with that money, honey? 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You on top of it, but it's all right. 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Hit that red mic. I got Fat Joe and Ashanti. We'll do M on the way.
2: This is a wildfire breaking news update. The three fires that comprise the Spokane complex of fires had little growth overnight. The Autumn Lane fire burned an acre outside of the lines. It was quickly stopped. The weather continues to be hot and dry. Winds today could cause some spot fires. Combined, the fires have burned around 10,000 acres. A session in Spokane to help homeowners understand how wildfire insurance claims are processed has been postponed. It was scheduled for this evening. This is a wildfire breaking news update. I'm Brad Ford.
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I got Ice Cube up next by request, right after Shaggy. 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

0: Hoop Town 101.5 throwbacks, hip hop and R&B. So I say this with all due respect because I love me some Maya. Okay, we respect Maya over here down. It's actually with 2 E's on it. There's so much for tapping in with us. But I think she might be in the wrong line of work, or at least she could focus on opening up another stream of income. And when I say this, I don't want it to come off as like disrespectful, because absolutely not. If you saw her performance from Essence Fest this year, she was part of the tribute to Aaliyah. And I, if you didn't tell me that was Maya, I would have looked straight at her and thought that was Aaliyah, because the vocals sounded exactly like her. The look, the everything, she looked Aaliyah down, okay? And she obviously did justice on the tribute part. But now in her show, she's starting to incorporate doing covers of like legendary songs. She did this of Selena. Take a listen. So yes, I think Maya has a good career of doing covers. Someone said wedding singer. I didn't say that, but she could. I wouldn't be mad. Say two, we'll get it to Aaliyah up next and both thugs on the way.
1: 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Firefighters are working to strengthen lines around the old trails, Fairview and Autumn Lane fires. They'll be watching for spot fires this afternoon as winds increase. Actress Sydney Sweeney, who's from Spokane, will attend a free meal event this afternoon. It's being coordinated by Women and Children's Free Restaurant and Community Kitchen. Anyone affected by the fires is welcome to get a free dinner. It starts at 3 p.m. at 1408 North Washington Street. This is a wildfire breaking news update. I'm Brad Ford.
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0: 101.5, Rich Paul, the singer, he recently went on a podcast and shared that basketball shoes aren't what they used to be. Back in the days, you know, we used to ask for Jordans, the AI, what was it, the Answers, the Allen Iversons, the shoe, the, even though it was a basketball, the Ken Griffey's, like, basketball shoes are not what they used to be, is what he's saying. This is what he said.
1: Let's be frank. Basketball shoes are not it today.
2: Right.
1: Kids don't want to wear basketball shoes. Basketball shoes are no longer a lifestyle shoe.
0: Now, I don't know if it's just the millennial in me, but I think that that's completely false. But then again, you know, I'm healing some childhood trauma by buying more basketball shoes than I need because I couldn't afford Jordans back in the day. So now I'm buying them all now, me and my husband. But my nephew still wears Jordans. You know, I see kids all the time around at the mall, whatever, wearing Jordans and, you know, whatever. So, but is that true? Are your kids asking for Jordans or are they asking for designer? Like Rick Owens or whatever. You let me know. Chime in. 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Let's hit the red mic. I got Hove on the way.
3: 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The evacuation zones around the old trails, Fairview and Autumn Lane fires remain unchanged. 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I'm Brad Ford.
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0: 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What do you need that $1,000 for? What about you?
1: I need you $1,000 for school clothes.
0: Okay. Well, he need to get his school clothes. Okay. I know you need some cash too. So stay tuned. 2 o'clock. Got another keyword drop on top of the hour. Your next shot to win the bag. 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Tell me what you need this $1,000. 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It's Ashley with 2 E's.
2: 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Garbage service will resume in areas with reduced evacuation levels and where it is safe to go. Residents can put out additional bags if their regular pickup was missed. This is a wildfire breaking news update. I'm Brad Ford. Your one
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The funniest meme on the internet right now is literally David Banner running around at this UGK show with this, I don't even know who, this James Brown wig. I got Joe on the way.

0: It's Hoop Town 101.5. A bag, a stack, a rack, $1,000. Got your name on it. You just got to listen every hour for your shot to win. And I've been asking everybody, what she need that $1,000 for? What about you?
1: Let us win that $1,000 rack. We need it. School clothes, uniforms, shoes. Again, we need it.
0: I'm assuming school clothes and uniforms and shoes are the biggest chunk of your back-to-school shopping, and they ain't cheap. And that's, we just talked about if kids still want basketball shoes or not. I still see people wearing Jordans, but apparently kids now want designer. Absolutely the F not. All right, but you got a keyword coming up at 3 o'clock. Stay tuned. I got Usher and Group Theory up next.
2: 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Garbage service will resume in areas with reduced evacuation levels and where it is safe to go. Residents can put out additional bags if their regular pickup was missed. This is a wildfire breaking news update. I'm Brad.
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0: Hooptown 101.5 throwbacks, hip hop, and R&B. Again, Marsha has to win the bag. What's she gonna do with $1,000?
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0: Okay.
1: It will clear these uniforms out.
0: Again, how much is uniforms? I've been asked earlier on my show. 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I never had to wear uniforms. 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I have no clue. 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Stay tuned. I got Game and 50 and next on the way.
2: This is a wildfire breaking news update. The Spokane County Sheriff says it'll be many, many days before evacuation levels will be reduced so residents can check their property. Sheriff John Knoll says 846 structures were damaged or destroyed. A disaster assistance resource center will open Thursday at Shadle Park High School for people affected by the wildfires. Spokane County and city staff will be available to answer questions. Several nonprofits will also be there to offer help. It'll be open 7 days a week. This is a wildfire breaking news update. I'm Brad Ford.
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0: nowadays everybody wanna talk like they got something to say, but nothing comes out when they move their lips, just a bunch of gibberish. But I'm back like they forgot about Dre.
1: 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Brian G, rolling with you on a Wednesday. Got Lil Wayne in about 3 minutes. My wife has been saying it's coming. It's time to get serious about getting healthy. So tomorrow we start. I get one last day, one last fast food meal, like I'm on.

0: Booptown 101.5 Throwbacks, Hip Hop and R&B. Brian G rolling with you on a Wednesday. Throwbacks on the way. I got Snoop Dogg, Lil Jen and Juice, Jay-Z and Hard Knock Life, and Mary J. Blige, Be Without You. 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My wife has been telling me it's time to get serious about getting healthy. We're going to Europe in September. She says we have to get healthy before we go. So we are starting tomorrow. She said, I have one last day to do it up. I got one last fast food meal, kind of like I'm on fast food death row. What do you think that should be? Jennifer.
1: If I had a fast food last meal, it would definitely be Chick-fil-A. I love the chicken minis, the breakfast chicken minis with the little honey biscuit. With the little honey biscuits and dip them in grape jelly. They're so good.
0: She's drooling on herself. Yeah, if I'm going to waste it, though, it ain't going to be on breakfast, though. I'm not mad at Chick-fil-A, but it ain't going to be breakfast. I get one last day to enjoy junk before I have to call it quits. What's that death row fast food meal I should get? Hit me up Instagram, Facebook, X at the Brian Grimes. 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
2: This is a wildfire breaking news update. The three fires that comprise the Spokane complex of fires grew little last night. The Autumn Lane fire burned an acre outside of the lines, which was quickly stopped. Spokane County Sheriff John Knoll says the number of structures destroyed has now increased to 846. Evacuation zones won't change for several days. A session in Spokane to help homeowners understand how wildfire insurance claims are processed has been postponed. It was scheduled for this evening. This is a wildfire breaking news update. I'm Brad Ford.
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0: Brian G rolling with you on a Wednesday. Got your throwbacks on the way. Coolio, Gangster's Paradise. Got Jaquan and Tipsy and Eminem with Lose Yourself. My wife and I got a trip to London and Europe coming up in September. So she said we have to put our foot down and actually start to get healthy now. So today is my last day to eat like I want to eat. She said get one last fast food meal because that's it. Like I'm on fast food death row. What would your fast food last meal be? Rodney.
1: Let me start with, don't let nobody tell you what to eat.
0: Right, yeah. I'll tell my wife I'm doing what I want.
1: I'm just playing. You better know you know junk.
0: I know, right? All right, so what would yours be? Fast food last meal.
1: My fast food last meal, I'm going to probably say going to be Wendy's.
0: Okay.
1: You can get that Baconator. The big one, not the son of the Baconator, the big one. And you could top it off with a Frosty, so I'm going to go with Wendy's.
0: Yeah, Wendy's is a solid choice. Get that Biggie size, and they got that strawberry lemonade that you could get. Yeah, that's a good one. Thanks, Rod. Thanks for calling.
1: All right, B. Don't worry. Ali, extra Wendy's for you then for the next few months.
0: I appreciate the sacrifice, man. Good looking out.
2: This is a wildfire breaking news update. The number of structures destroyed by the Spokane wildfires has increased to 846. Sheriff John Knoll says he does not expect evacuation levels to change for several days due to hazards in the fire zone. Actress Sydney Sweeney, who's from Spokane, is expected to attend a free meal event this afternoon, coordinated by Women and Children's Free Restaurant and Community Kitchen. Anyone affected by the fires is welcome to get a free dinner. It's underway now at 1408 North Washington Street. This is a wildfire breaking news update. I'm Brad Ford.
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0: 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T-Pain hooked his boy up with a new ride, and it is actually hilarious, the video. What's up, Brian G? Rolling with you on a Wednesday. Got your throwbacks on the way. I got Ludacris, What's Your Fantasy? Bobby Brown, My Prerogative. And Fugees, Ready or Not, T-Pain posted a video of him gifting one of his longtime friends a new car. He said he was driving his car and it was just beat up. Steering wheel jerking all over the place. He said, "Lo, this ain't gonna work. I need to get him a new car." So he called up his boys at Carvana. They pulled around the corner, surprised his friend with a new car. Here's the funny thing. It's not like a fancy car. And he even says in the video, man, it ain't much, but it's yours. And the dude is genuinely excited. Like, he knows T-Pain's worth a ton of money, but he don't care. He's genuinely excited about this car. And the look on his face when he realized it got power windows that work. It's hilarious. If you've not seen the video, you got to check it out. You need friends like T-Pain, and then you need friends like that dude who don't expect you to do outlandish, crazy things and just appreciate what you do, dude. Check it out on my X at the Brian Grimes.
1: This is a wildfire breaking news update. The evacuation zones around the old trails, Fairview and Autumn Lane fires remain unchanged. Firefighters say there are dangerous areas inside of the evacuation zones. 846 structures were destroyed in the fires. Private drones continue to fly over the Spokane fires, and it forces firefighting aircraft to stop making water and fire retardant drops. The FBI Counter-UAS Task Force monitors drone activity. Over 40 drones have been spotted. This is a wildfire breaking news update. I'm Brad Ford.
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6: This is Chelsea Handler from Dear Chelsea. 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
7: If you come over here to play games, I'ma check you, okay? If you do some in the news that don't sound good, I'ma play you. Do better or do less so I don't have to do so much. I'm Yamanika, and I'm out.
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0: Hooptown 101.5, throwbacks, hip-hop, and R&B. Brian G, rolling with you on a Wednesday. Halfway through the week, got throwbacks on the way. I got Aaliyah, Are You That Somebody, Juvenile, Soulja Slim, Slow Motion, and Usher. You don't have to call. Usher still having to deal with that. It's a fan that didn't really want to be up on stage. This time with Chris Brown, it went a different direction, though. Now, it's not about whether or not fans wants to be on stage. Some people think maybe it's going a little too far. Chris Brown brought a lady up on stage, strapped her up to a pole. They was, you know, doing adult-looking things. The woman started making some crazy noises. Then he unstrapped her, took her upstairs to a bed on stage. And it got even more extreme to the point where now some fans are going, okay, wait a second now, it's a little too much. So we had two extreme cases here. The one fan who didn't even want nothing to do with Usher, and this other fan with Chris Brown that wanted a little more to do with Chris Brown than what Chris Brown was even doing on stage. And some fans going, wait a second, all right, this is not what I paid for. This is too much. So what is it? Are we erring to the side of the Usher situation where it's like, hey, back off? Or are we going to err to the side of the Chris Brown situation where it's like, do what you want? And then I'm looking at this going, boy, I hope she ain't got no man in the crowd, because that's going to be a problem.
1: This is a wildfire breaking news update. The Spokane County Sheriff's Office says it could be days before wildfire evacuees can get back into their homes. 846 structures were destroyed. 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Spokane Public Schools is offering a free kids camp at Shadel Park High School from 11 a.m. through 3 p.m. daily through Friday for kids of families affected by the fires. This is a wildfire breaking news update. I'm Brad Ford.
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